0: enjoy a good board game night.
1: Yeah, yeah. So did these people.
0: But if you bring it to a bar,
1: yeah,
0: that's not inherently like a game place.
2: Yeah.
0: Like, there are bars dedicated to that.
2: Yeah.
1: Yes.
0: Then, no, I think whatever Jordan did, I'm going to have to side with.
2: Yeah, oh, wow. I agree. This is incredible. Like, it wasn't your fault.
0: All right, Jordan ruined someone else's game night. That was at a public bar. We'll talk about it next.

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1: Jordan ruined game night, not for himself or anyone that you were with, but someone else's game night.
2: Yeah.
1: At a bar.
2: Yes.
1: Okay.
2: I maybe not should be allowed in public places anymore, but...
1: I agree.
2: Stop it. Anyway, me and my friend were at a bar. We needed to hash some things out. A very serious conversation.
1: You get loud when you have serious conversations.
2: I get serious.
1: I don't want to say right? You yell, but you definitely do that thing where it's like, if I speak at a louder speaking volume, I'm winning.
2: Well, it's usually because I'm right. So that, okay. You know, just is what it is. Anyway, the people sitting next to us were trying to play like Scrabble. They pivoted games at one point because they couldn't like talk to each other because, to your point, Eric, I was getting loud.
3: Okay.
2: And like I didn't care who was around. Like I needed to say what needed to be said. It was kind of serious. I was like, are we like, should we even be friends anymore? It was like that. Kind of seriousness. And I saw them look over at me at one point, and I was like, oh, I am the beast, because they were like, oh god, like he is doing his big one.
1: Yeah.
2: To the point where I don't know that they brought games, but they definitely busted out a different board game that required less talking
1: because of me. I've ruined a game night because of my answer in a game. Like, I was participating in a game night.
3: What did you say?
2: A game down.
1: I mean, so I was with a bunch of friends. Well, they were friends of my ex, and they were very serious about, like, they played, Wingspan. It's a bird board game. It's got a lot of movie. It's like a mechanical, like, building game.
2: Okay.
1: It's a very in-depth game. At one point, they pivoted games, and it was some version of, like, a... what's the card game that everyone plays? Cards of Humanity.
2: Okay.
1: But it was a more intelligent version, a more academic version.
2: Oh, so you don't get to be silly?
1: It wasn't meant to be silly. It was like, to some degree, it was like name a company that has brought a lot of joy to people over the years. It's trying to have the theological conversation of like, are any public major corporations actually good, inherently good kind of thing?
3: Right.
1: So like everyone writes like an answer and then selects like the same thing. You select the funniest or the best answer.
2: Right.
1: I wrote the Disney Corporation.
2: Okay.
1: And not trying to have the conversation of like, is Disney as a corporation the most ethical group out there?
2: Sure, yeah.
1: I'm just saying, hey, they're not fracking to the best of our ability, right?
2: right?
1: And it got into this huge conversation. I was like, listen, I'm saying like, I think at its value, the entertainment they provide in the parks that they operate bring a lot of joy to a lot of people.
2: Who didn't like The Lion King?
1: They all got into this like theological conversation of Walt Disney and the union busting. And
4: he's a bad man.
1: All of these things. And I wasn't even having that discussion. And they all looked at me like, oh, mind you, my ex was an attorney. All of her friends were like PhD scholar candidates.
2: Oh, so they wanted to debate.
1: They wanted to have very in-depth conversations.
2: Sure.
1: Like,
3: right.
1: I felt, and then I got heated because I'm like, I'm not an idiot. I'm just choosing what I thought was like an obvious answer.
2: Eric slammed on the table like, I like Space Mountain.
1: Yeah.
3: Yeah, I would have made fun of you too, if I'm being honest.
1: Test Track is better than Space Mountain. But anyway, have you ever ruined game night?
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1: XYZ with their Exactly. More about nothing. It's all brought to you by Chick-fil-A. We are learning about Canada and all the weird lake names that they have.
2: Canada's got a lot of weird lake names.
3: Is this like...
2: What's
3: okay.
2: up?
3: What's Never up? Mind.
2: Okay.
1: No, this is not... This is. I thought the same thing when I saw the headline. It's not like words you can't pronounce because they're indigenous.
3: Okay, sure.
2: No.
1: These are just weird...
3: No, sorry.
1: To be fair, I saw it. I also was like, is this because you don't know how to pronounce some words?
2: Oh, God. You guys are not an awful person.
1: That got real quiet.
3: Oh,
1: real
3: fun fast. Fact.
2: Jeez.
3: More about nothing. Fun fact.
1: More about nothing's coming up next, but a little bonus fact first.
2: CDs are making a comeback. There's no point in even diving into this.
1: That CDs are and you're not.
2: Okay.
3: Moving on.

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1: So Canada has some weird lake names. And we're not talking about like names that have to do with indigenous people or tribes or anything like that.
2: I'm not being rude here.
1: We just have to clarify because it's your segment. So I just wanted to make sure that everyone's on the same page.
2: Y'all really think I'm a horrible person like that?
3: No, you have your moments. Just wanted to clarify. Let's hear it.
2: Okay, so basically,
1: More About Nothing's brought to you by Chick-fil-A.
2: Thank you so much, yeah. Eric. Now, because of like receding glaciers and like water just from the north coming to the south, Canada has like over 2 million lakes.
3: Yeah.
2: They have a lot of names for lakes that are kind of just placeholders because they don't take the time out to actually give them a significant name or like history behind it.
3: I'm from Minnesota. I know about all of this.
2: Okay, so I'm just going to go down a list of names that are actually placed on lakes that you can Google right now.
1: Mm-hmm.
2: Stupid Lake. Real place. This Man Lake.
1: What's it like?
2: I've never been there. You tell me. I heard you have property. That Man Lake. Another lake. And another lake.
1: Oh.
2: B-word lake. I'm censoring myself.
1: Is that really, like, it's actually the word?
2: Yeah.
1: Uh-huh. That's hilarious.
2: P-word lake.
1: Oh.
2: Also the word.
3: Which one?
2: The private part.
3: Okay.
2: Lady private part.
1: Okay, got it.
2: Yeah, sorry. Big A-word lake.
1: Okay.
2: Man drown himself lake. Real place. You can look it up.
1: Whoever's in charge of this department is like the guy that barely scraped through with like a 2.6 GPA.
2: And he's just putting them in there.
1: He works in like the parks department.
2: Right, because if it's not that, it's like lake number and
1: then
2: number.
1: This is how I feel some people name contacts in their phone.
2: Yeah, no, this is exactly that. Dead Dog Lake.
1: Oh my God.
2: Real one. Useless Lake.
1: Mm-hmm.
2: Bacon Lake.
1: Mm-hmm.
2: We can
1: go
2: on. We
1: got the idea. Okay.
2: Yeah, yes.
1: A lot of stupid names.
2: But a lot of stupid names because until they find a significant name.
1: They need a placeholder.
2: They just need a placeholder.
1: Why not just use like the geographical location.
2: Well, usually because like, you know, they'll name a mountain after something. Well, because like then it's like, oh, what lake are you talking? You're going to give me a ton of numbers.
1: Yeah, because stupid lake is so helpful.
2: Right, but you know exactly which one stupid lake is.
1: I don't.
2: Well,
1: maybe if I live near it.
2: Hello.
1: Okay.
2: Okay.
1: I would never, Jordan.
2: I think you should live at stupid lake the way you're talking right now.
1: You're being very mean to me right now.
2: Me?
1: Yeah.
2: You are not the victim.
1: I would like an apology.
2: Okay.
1: Canada has a lot of weird lake names. These are placeholders, but they are real and they are Googleable until they get a better name, I suppose.
2: Yes.
1: Okay, More About Nothing. I'll brought to you by Chick-fil-A on XYZ.
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1: XYZ with Eric, Zachary, Audrey. I really want to be careful how I phrase this. I almost said you lost your best friend. Oh. Peyton moved out because she's in law school, which is amazing.
2: No, I'm devastated. Mm-hmm. And I am not exaggerating when I say that. I'm so happy for her, but we've lived together for 5 years.
1: But your true colors are starting to show because you're the real reason you're also mad that she's gone.
2: She cleaned up after me way more. Way more than I realized.
1: The maid's gone.
2: She's and only you're been sad? Gone. She's only been gone for 3 days.
1: And oh, your filth and is just I'm piling
2: like,
1: up.
2: Well, okay, so I'll like drink a cup of coffee when I'm getting ready in the morning and like leave it out. And this. She always gets rid of it for me. There's like 3 cups of coffee in my bathroom
1: so
2: right now.
1: You're just
2: now.
1: Saying you're used to having housekeeping.
3: Yeah.
1: And that's now no longer a thing.
2: I'm used to having my support system who loves me and cherishes me in every way.
1: Was my exact feeling the first time I went to a hotel after COVID and they tried to use that, oh, we don't need to clean every day to preserve resources.
2: That is not the same thing.
1: That's kind of what it sounds like.
2: Anyway. I love my best friend and I'm at 3. I love my best friend and I miss her so much. Peyton, come home.
3: With a vacuum. Get a room.

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1: Your tech tidbit on XYZ with Derek Zachary. It's all brought to you by Eggland's Best. Bumble is ditching kind of the whole reason that at least women use Bumble is that men can't message first,
2: yeah,
1: right?
2: Yes.
1: And I think inherently I always liked Bumble for that reason. Was like, if someone's messaging me, then that
2: sure.
1: is some level of interest. I always like to think that I wasn't being the creepy guy on a dating
2: app. Right, right, right.
1: And I know that I'm not speaking for most men when I say that.
2: Well, I was going to say it felt more intentional.
1: Yeah, mm-hmm. Like if you're going to message me, hopefully this is like leading towards a regular dialogue.
2: Right, right.
1: But I guess Bumble's like, hey, that's not working anymore. Or no one's staying on the app or...
2: Well,
1: they're changing it.
2: They're changing it. The numbers aren't out as to whether, you know, oh, are they tanking? Are they doing whatever? I am bummed about this because I liked that whole perspective on Bumble. But the CEO, Whitney Wolf, just put out a statement saying, as of today, it'll be switching. She had to say, while women making the first move was a radical idea, being woman first was never about prescribing just one way to connect. It was about designing an experience with women's needs in mind to create better outcomes for everyone.
1: Mm-hmm.
2: So basically she's calling this in her mind and the company's mind an evolution rather than, you know, an update or a shift to everything else. But I'm like, come on.
1: I think I probably use the apps the most of the three of us, right? And none
2: sure.
1: of us are on them right now. But in the beginning, Bumble was, in theory, that was the reason, right? If the woman reached out to me first, then I was like,
2: right.
1: okay, you're mm-hmm. interested, so let's have a conversation. Mm-hmm. What I started to run into a lot was a lot of girls that would be like, hi. Just like to get
3: I was about to say, I feel like that's how I was never on Bumble because I'm not going to message man.
1: And it also kind of put the onus and the responsibility on the woman in a way where it's like, hey, if you're just trying to meet a good person, like maybe a guy messaging you first could be a really quick indicator of like, is this someone I want to continue to talk with?
3: Yeah, I don't know. I mean, I feel like that was a joke, like, but I feel like I was never on Bumble for other reasons, and I don't know if this is the reason why they're changing things. You know what I mean?
2: Oh, so you're saying yeah. from a woman's perspective, that wasn't like that wouldn't attract you to the app?
3: No, no, no. Okay. I mean, I guess I don't know how it is in other cities or whatever,
1: right.
3: but as far as I know, Bumble is kind of like not the most awesome place. Like, I don't know a ton of people who have had success on Bumble.
1: No, same.
3: Okay. In dating. Right. So.
1: Yeah, I mean, Tinder was like, I remember like when Tinder came out, and that was the only, other than that, it was like eHarmony, and you're
3: yeah.
1: going old school.
3: Yeah.
1: And
3: sure.
1: then Tinder kind of became, again, this changes from every city, but to my understanding, more of the hookup app, where like
3: sure,
1: no one was
3: sure.
1: really being intentional there.
3: Yeah.
1: And then Hinge kind of took over, but Bumble
3: yeah.
1: was like that idea of like, oh, the woman can message you first, it gives the power to the woman. And I liked the idea behind it, but I never found any success there. Also, like, I don't want to misspeak, but I want to say there was a class action lawsuit or something that Bumble was gamifying the experience for men too much, where it was like there was too many fake accounts. Like, it was unless
3: oh,
1: you paid for a subscription
3: yeah,
1: to send
3: sure.
1: messages, like, you inherently weren't getting matches or
3: sure.
1: you weren't able to see your
3: it
1: matches.
3: It was like Ashley Madison.
1: Yeah.
2: Ooh,
1: yeah. I wouldn't
2: throw
1: go
2: it
1: that,
2: back.
1: I wouldn't
2: throw
1: go that
2: back.
1: Far.
2: All right. So there's a new survey that says 66% of women said they preferred men send the first message.
1: Mm-hmm.
2: So I feel like that being such a large number probably has to do with why the shift is happening.
1: I think that, like, you don't need to put the onus on either gender or either party. It could just be
2: sure.
1: like, maybe if you want to be revolutionary with it, like, opt in. Do you want this person to be able to message you first? Yes, cool, they can. If you still like that safeguard of you want to reach out first, and
3: mm-hmm.
1: if I don't, then I don't have to worry about them and they don't know anything about
3: mm-hmm.
1: me, then like uncheck it. Is
3: yeah.
1: that crazy?
2: Eric trying to
1: yeah.
2: get a job at Bumble right now.
3: Yeah.
2: Okay.
1: Let me be their CMO. I got some ideas.
2: Sure, XYZ Tech Tidbit, all brought to you by Eggland's Best.
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1: You.
2: Actress and supermodel Brooke Nader is going viral on the internet because several paparazzi photos caught her and her family, her immediate family, including her father, on a boat in Italy, and she just was completely topless, which, hey, fine. You are comfortable with your body. You want to be topless on a boat, especially in Europe. Go for it. It's the idea of, like, the proximity of how close her dad was to her in all of these photos.
3: Yeah.
1: Yeah.
2: And before someone makes the claim of, like, paparazzi photos, like, they clearly know they're being, photographed.
1: I don't know how you could doctor this. You know, I wouldn't blame paparazzi. Their job is just to shoot out there.
3: All jokes aside, I do hope that everything is okay and there's nothing weird happening. Because I think not Pamela Anderson. Sorry, the other babe.
2: We'll be back with Audrey after these messages.

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1: I had this moment the other day as a 34-year-old man that lives by himself that I don't got it together to the degree that I think I do sometimes.
2: Oh, a little self-realization.
1: Okay. It was more like a cheeky way of like, I've been using a certain product wrong for a while.
3: I'm like kind of scared to know what this is.
1: I don't mean like the reason they have labels on hair straighteners. Like that's not what I'm talking about. You know,
2: I'm thinking like you're putting socks on your hands.
1: No. I was using a hairspray for the last week and a half and I was like, why isn't it working? And I realized that I was just very tired when I bought it.
2: Okay.
1: And it's like a UV protection spray. It's not a hairspray at all. So I was like, why is it has no hold
3: what?
1: At all?
3: That's hilarious.
1: I'm just like so used to the brand that I buy is like a red can and I just usually grab it without really reading.
3: Oh, you use Big Sexy Hair, huh?
1: No. Well, I do use Big Sexy Hair. But there's also another brand that I use that is red, but it was a comical amount of time.
3: Is it cheap?
1: No, yeah.
2: Damn, she's clocking you, bro.
1: One of the many products I use. But for a while, I was like, why is it not working? I'm like, oh, this is UV protection or setting spray for your hair
3: That's
1: or something
3: awesome.
1: Like that.
3: Right.
1: There's
3: hilarious.
1: No hold.
2: Yeah.
1: So has there ever been a moment that you've been using a product wrong and it took you a little long to realize like, oh, I just didn't read good.
2: Yeah.
1: We'll talk about it next on XYZ.
4: They say the holy water's watered down and this town's lost its faith. Our colors will fade eventually. So if our time is running out,

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I take one look at you, you're taking me out.

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1: Current fiance, ex-husband? 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
1: Have you ever used a product wrong unintentionally? Like, in my case, I've been using a hairspray for the last couple, like a week and a half. Mm-hmm. I was like, why is it not like holding? Like,
2: yeah.
1: My coif is all wrong. And I realized that I just was like tired when I bought it one night at the drugstore. Yeah. And I grabbed the red bottle thinking it was my usual hairspray. And it's like a UV protection spray or something.
2: Sure.
1: It's not on hairspray. Yeah, like, that's why it hasn't been working.
3: At least you're not getting sunburned on your head.
1: No, I'm not.
2: That's nice.
1: Yeah.
2: Wait, maybe I should get one of those,
1: you can
2: actually,
1: have mine.
2: Now that I think about
1: you can have it.
2: And the Roomba. Okay, I have one and I'm actually a little embarrassed about it.
3: Okay.
2: So when I was in college, right, I have done my own laundry for, like, you know, years. I wasn't the kid who went to college and was like, I don't know how to do this.
3: Okay.
2: Like, I was doing my own laundry since I was probably, like,
1: 11. Didn't you just explain that your roommate moved out and now your place is a mess because she was cleaning for you?
2: She just picks up my coffee cups.
1: Okay.
3: Okay.
2: She puts my items away.
1: Got it.
3: Right, right, right.
1: But you know how to do most, like,
2: household activities. I'm messy, but I'm a clean person,
1: sure.
2: Right?
1: Okay. Yeah.
2: So when I was in college, I noticed one day that I had been using fabric softener to wash my clothes for like 2 months
1: instead of detergent.
3: Wow. Okay.
2: Yeah. Which is a really long time to not
1: notice.
2: It's
1: also really bad for
2: just,
1: your clothes.
2: I know. Yeah. I know. And so I, like, because I noticed that I was getting like stains on stuff and mm-hmm. I was like, what is staining my clothes? Like, this is so, it was a fabric softener. And so, yeah, now I double check every time. But that one was embarrassing. I was like, oh my God, that's terrible. That is so awkward.
3: Yeah.
2: But it was the same thing where I just like misread the label.
1: There's been a few times that because I grew up in the airlines, I have a level of speed with like the United Airlines app that most people don't have.
2: Mm-hmm.
1: Right. Like, I'll quickly like check not only like the flight I want to take, but flights that are inbound or like other routings I could take if I know there's a storm coming. That's just me being a pilot and a nerd, right? That said, because I move so fast, there was a couple moments when we were, oh my God, there was lightning outside and I heard that in the microphone. I don't know if that came across in the broadcast, but we might have to leave the studio in a second. Sorry, that was distracting. That said, Jordan, when I was figuring out how to get to your wedding in Portugal, my girlfriend and I were deciding like which route we should take and we were flipping cities a little bit and like 3 times in a row, I kept booking the return ticket as my ticket to go there.
3: Ooh.
1: And I didn't notice until, like, one of which we got to the airport. And I'm like, oh.
3: That's scary.
1: Okay, I got to rebook this real quick.
3: Yeah.
1: Jordan?
3: Yeah. One time, I was out of the country, and I'm at this little antique shop, and they've got all these, like, wooden cooking utensils. Mm-hmm. And I'm like, wow, these are like, you know, indigenous, blah, blah, blah. Look at this meat tenderizer. I think this is going to be really cool to have a wooden Colombian meat tenderizer.
2: Yeah, uh-huh.
3: And I grab it and I'm like, I go up to the counter. I'm like, I can't wait to go home and use this. And she was like, oh, you like our teaspoons. And I was like, you don't like beat meat with this. And she was, what? I'm just, that's don't make it weird.
2: Yeah, because you definitely want to put raw meat on wooden utensils.
3: Yeah. Like, just dumb boy all around. I'm glamorizing something that isn't even there, but I was like, oh, this is going to be great. Can't wait to have this meat tenderizer. And she was like, why don't you get the whole collection of our teaspoons? Because it's not just one, it's several of them. And I was like, oh, I'm stupid. I'm going to leave
2: like,
3: now.
2: Actually, I'm not going to get any of these.
3: I'm not going to get any of these. I don't know what any of these items are.
1: I haven't, I wouldn't even call her an ex, a girl I dated, but that kept like buying me what she called travel forks. She's like, because you travel a lot. First of all, dumb idea, because you can't take metal forks on a plane.
3: Right.
1: But she didn't realize they were just like oyster, like the little tools
3: like,
1: for like an oyster.
3: Yeah.
1: Like, this isn't a travel fork. This is no practical use.
2: That's hilarious.
1: Outside of being for an oyster.
3: Aww. But use that for seafood.
1: Have you ever had a moment where you were using a

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2: 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Me and my son listen to it. And I told him this morning, I was like, I'm going to do it today. We're going to win it.
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1: XYZ with Eric Zachary. I am back.
2: Oh,
1: after,
2: look who it is.
1: After, it was not my fault. My flight got diverted from San Francisco to Chicago to Minneapolis, St. Paul. Which is where Audrey is from. Clearly, there's some pride there.
3: Clearly.
1: Audrey, you know I'm about to make fun of your

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1: Brooke Nader and her father have a very close relationship. Look, I want to be clear. I'm not having the conversation of whether why we've sexualized women's breasts to such a point that women can be topless and men can't in bathing suits and people have issues. I just think there's a little implicit weirdness.
2: Okay.
1: When it's with your father and you're a supermodel.
3: Mm-hmm.
1: All of these photos of her and her family in Sardinia on a boat. And she is just fully topless, and her dad, in every photo that the paparazzi caught, is like eye level.
2: Right. Yeah.
1: If you know what I mean.
3: Yeah. I mean, okay, so here's the thing, right? I think that everybody should be naked if they want to be naked.
2: Sure.
3: I know a lot of hippies.
2: Sure,
3: I don't have a problem with that. My thing that I'm like...
1: Would you be topless in front of your father on a boat?
3: No, of course
1: okay,
3: not.
1: So that's my thing.
3: No,
1: right.
3: My thing with this is not that she's... It's not even that she's topless in front of her dad. Because, like, listen, if that's, like, how you were raised and, like, whatever, then I'm not going to say anything about that, but...
1: Take it off, Brooke.
3: Okay.
1: What do you mean how she was raised?
3: Well, I just mean in terms of, like, I don't know, like, some people are more comfortable with bodies than other people.
1: 100%. I think, and again, like, there's no right way, especially for me being just a white straight guy talking about this, to be like, he should be able to have no shirt on and she should.
3: Let me finish my thought.
1: Yeah.
3: Her whole thing is that she was raised super conservative and that her family was like not okay with stuff like that, which is why I'm like, maybe this is a little bit weird.
1: Her papa's okay with it now.
3: Yeah, I see.
1: Because like every photo, and I can't imagine he's intentionally doing this. I'm sure they were very selective on the photos they posted, but like his eye line is looking down in every photo.
3: How much have you looked at these pictures, Eric?
4: I've been laughing.
1: This feels like a trap.
4: Yeah, it definitely is. It definitely is a trap. I thought like, oh, I've got no business saying anything because this is just some European family stuff. They're from Louisiana, so I still don't have much to say.
1: All of the comments too on Instagram are like, yeah, listen, if you want to be topless with your partner or even strangers around and you're in the environment of like a European nude beach, that's
4: right,
1: cool.
4: Nude beach.
1: I just think it's a little weird when it's someone's father. And then a daughter, or for that, like a mother
4: and
1: son.
4: Any sort of family member. Yeah, you don't ever go bottomless with your
1: mom? I'm not swinging it, no.
4: Yeah, exactly. That's just the normal thing to do. You should have the response like that.
1: Audrey's face right now.
3: Ew.
1: I'm sorry. We tried to handle this the most journalistically responsible way.
4: I think we still are.
1: The Baywatch star, Brooke Nader, went completely topless, and it's not that, it's that her dad's there too.
3: I didn't pick this, ENT.
4: She said, I want no parts.
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1: Today on XYZ with Eric Zachary, Brooks Nader is going tarps off with her dad. She's fully topless on a family vacation on a boat. And then just the proximity of her father to her with nothing covering.
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1: Look at them. Yeah. What?
2: Oh, Jordan, God. What? Okay, moving on. What else happened?
1: 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Three pop culture questions that Jordan and I go head to head on trying to answer. Audrey played Quizmaster today. Jordan ruined game night, and I've been using hairspray wrong. Turns out it's not hairspray. It was like a UV protection spray, and I just saw colors on a bottle and was like, that's what I usually buy.
2: Mm-hmm.
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1: Jordan ruins a lot of things that he participates in.
2: That's so rude. Mean. That's awful.
1: You said that you ruined game night.
2: I did. I did ruin game night last night. I didn't know game night was going down. I was in a public place. Had a very deep, serious conversation with my friend at a bar, and it got pretty heated, and the people sitting next to us just wanted to play their board games.
1: Oh, you were in someone else's game night.
2: Yeah, it wasn't mine.
1: Here's my thing. Like, my ex was really into, like, playing and scheduling game nights and stuff with a group of friends. And actually, like, I want to be honest, like, although that wasn't my 20s and 30s,
2: right.
1: I enjoy a good board game night.
2: Yeah, so did these people.
1: But if you bring it to a bar that's not inherently, like, a game place, but there are bars dedicated to that.
3: Yeah.
2: Yes.
1: Then, no, I think whatever Jordan did, I'm going to have to side with.
3: Yeah, oh, wow, I agree. This is incredible. Like, it wasn't your fault.
1: All right, Jordan ruined someone else's game night that was at a public bar. We'll talk about it next. You can't

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1: Jordan ruined game night, not for himself or anyone that you were with, but someone else's game night.
2: Yeah.
1: At a bar.
2: Yes.
1: Okay.
2: I maybe not should be allowed in public places anymore, but...
1: I agree.
2: Stop it. Anyway, me and my friend were at a bar. We needed to hash some things out. A very serious conversation.
1: You get loud when you have serious conversations.
2: I get serious.
1: I don't want to say you yell, but you definitely do that thing where it's like, if I speak at a louder speaking volume, I'm winning.
2: Well, it's usually because I'm right. So that, you know, just is what it is. Anyway, the people sitting next to us were trying to play like Scrabble. They pivoted games at one point because they couldn't like talk to each other because, to your point, Eric, I was getting loud.
3: Oh. Okay.
2: And like I didn't care who was around. Like, I needed to say what needed to be said. It was kind of serious. I was like, should we even be friends anymore? It was like that. Kind of seriousness. And I saw them look over at me at one point, and I was like, oh, I am the beast, because they were like, oh God, like, he is doing his big one.
1: Yeah.
2: To the point where I don't know that they brought games, but they definitely busted out a different board game that required less talking
1: because of you,
2: because of me.
1: I've ruined a game night, because of my answer in a game. Like, I was participating in a game night.
3: Shut
1: a game down. I mean, so I was with a bunch of friends. Well, they were friends of my ex, and they were very serious about, like, they played, Wingspan. It's a bird board game. It's got a lot of movement. It's like a mechanical, like, building game.
2: Okay.
1: It's a very in-depth game. At one point, they pivoted games, and it was some version of, like, a... what's the card game that everyone plays? Cards of Humanity.
2: Okay.
1: But it was a more intelligent version, a more academic version.
2: Oh, so you don't get to be silly?
1: It wasn't meant to be silly. It was like, to some degree, it was like name a company that has brought a lot of joy to people over the years. It's trying to have the theological conversation of, like, are any public major corporations actually good, inherently good, kind of thing?
3: Right.
1: So like everyone writes like an answer and then selects, like, same thing. You select the funniest or the best answer.
2: Right.
1: I wrote the Disney Corporation.
2: Okay.
1: And not trying to have the conversation of, like, is Disney as a corporation the most ethical group out there?
2: Sure, yeah.
1: I'm just saying, hey, they're not fracking to the best of our ability, right?
2: right?
1: And it got into this huge conversation. I was like, listen, I'm saying, like, I think at its value, the entertainment they provide and the parks that they operate bring a lot of joy to a lot of people.
2: Who didn't like The Lion King?
1: They all got into this, like, theological conversation of Walt Disney and the union busting and
4: he's a bad man,
1: all of these things. And I wasn't even having that discussion. And they all looked at me like, oh, mind you, my ex was an attorney. All of her friends were, like, PhD scholar candidates.
2: So they wanted to debate.
1: They wanted to have very in-depth conversations.
2: Sure.
1: Like,
3: right.
1: I got heated because I'm like, I'm not an idiot. I'm just choosing what I thought was like an obvious answer.
2: Eric slammed on the table like, I like Space Mountain.
1: Yeah.
3: Yeah, I would have made fun of you too, if I'm being honest.
1: Test Track is better than Space Mountain, but anyway. Have you ever ruined game night?
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1: I leave the show for one day because I got delayed and diverted to Minneapolis. And now Audrey's like, I'm the quiz master.
2: That's right, Audrey. Let's go. Eric, you're in chair three now.
1: Chair three?
2: Yeah.
1: Audrey is taking over the test today. It's three pop culture questions. They all have to do with things that we've talked about recently on the show. And Audrey is the one that's writing the questions and playing the role of host.
3: Woohoo!
1: The test with me and Jordan playing against each other for you at home coming up next.

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1: It's called The Test on XYZ with Eric Zachary, and it's all brought to you by Chick-fil-A. It's exactly that, a quick test of pop culture trivia. These all have to do with things that we've recently talked about on the show, but also are trending in pop culture on the news. So your guess in the car is probably going to be better than ours here in the studio.
2: That's fair.
1: We're just kind of over inundated with news. So
2: okay.
1: Audrey is taking over the role of quizmaster and host today. So Audrey, the floor is yours.
2: Have Eric and I ever played? Have we played it once?
3: Yeah, okay. We did it once.
2: Okay.
1: I'm pretty sure I won.
2: All right, my bad.
1: Audrey.
3: No, I think Jordan won.
2: Thanks.
3: Okay.
2: Yeah.
3: Question number one. Are you ready?
2: Yes.
3: Okay. Lollapalooza took place in Chicago. Lollapalooza took place in Chicago the first weekend of August with headliners Charlie XCX, Tate McRae, Lorde, Olivia Dean, John Summit, Jenny, and the Smashing Pumpkins. Lollapalooza was originally a touring festival before settling down to call Grant Park in Chicago its home in 2005. Name one headliner from the 2005 Chicago Lollapalooza.
2: Eric. Jordan.
3: Eric.
1: Jane's Addiction.
3: No, that was not a headliner.
1: They didn't headline?
3: Nope.
1: at their comeback?
3: They did not headline.
1: Red Hot Chili Peppers.
2: No, I get to go now. You don't get to keep answering. That's not how the game
3: Jordan.
2: Is played. Kanye West.
3: No.
1: What?
2: I don't know. He's from Chicago.
3: No.
1: Who headlined?
3: Okay. I would have accepted. Weezer,
2: okay.
3: Pixies, Widespread Panic, Billy Idol, Arcade Fire.

0: or cake.
1: Oh, that makes sense, because it was still, like, alternative.
0: Yes.
1: Yeah. All right.
0: Yep.
1: Okay. Fair enough. 0 points.
0: Nobody gets anything. Okay, question number two.
2: Yeah.
0: Per Jordan's More About Nothing fun fact last week, the 1997 film Anaconda happened because the screenwriter remembered King Kong wrong.
1: Yes.
0: My fun fact about Audrey is that the 2005 King Kong film was one of my favorite movies as a child. What is the infamous island where King Kong resides called, as introduced in the original 1933 film?
1: Eric. Jordan.
0: Eric.
2: Skull Island.
0: Yes, correct.
2: I only know that because I went to Universal Studios a lot.
0: 1 point for Eric.
1: Woo! He just said his name quicker, that's all.
0: Question number three. Robert Pattinson is starring as Chris Hansen in the upcoming film Primetime. Additionally, an undersea power cable was relocated to avoid the fictional Dobby the House Elf's fictional remains and instead relocated near real Bronze Age remains. Believe it or not, there is a common denominator here. In which Harry Potter film did Robert Pattinson play the role of Cedric Diggory?
1: Jordan.
0: Jordan.
1: Half-Blood Prince.
0: No.
1: I have no idea.
2: Goblet of Fire.
0: Correct.
2: Oh,
0: Eric
2: yeah.
0: wins right. this week's test. I hate to see it, but I'm happy.
1: Wait.
2: Thanks, Obi. What was that through line in the last question?
1: You weren't here yesterday. We talked about it. We'll tell you about it later.
0: You missed it. You missed it. Whatever.
2: Got it.
1: Yeah.
2: Dobby the House Elf has anything to do with Catch a Predator or just Robert Pattinson?
0: Just Robert Pattinson.
2: Got it.
0: And
2: right.
0: Harry Potter.
2: Got yes. it. Got it. Got it. Okay.
0: Yep.
2: Cool. I won. Sick. Awesome.
0: Okay. Bye.
2: Audrey, you're supposed okay.
1: The test is all brought to you by Chick-fil-A on XYZ with Eric Zachary.
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1: The headline is that Mick Jagger wowed his fans with his Moves Like Jagger. He was caught celebrating one of the new Rolling Stone songs that I guess they put out. In a club, and he was dancing. And yes, can he move for an 83-year-old? Yes, but it's I hate that this is being framed as like, he hasn't lost a beat. I'm like, no, we're wowed because he's still moving. That's damn. Why we're
2: That's
1: wowed.
2: Crazy.
1: It's not like, wow, he is dancing the same way he did when he was 23.
2: Tell I mean, you what,
1: it
2: though.
1: Looks like, wow, he's unassisted.
3: I think...
1: You're like, I had all these jokes ready.
3: Yeah, no, you got a full arsenal here.
1: He has a new song called Mr. Charm. The video is of him at a club dancing, so good for him. Clearly, he's doing pretty good.
3: Right.
1: But yeah, he's I don't know that it's like he hasn't lost a beat since when he was 30.
3: Yeah, I mean, it looks like he, you know, when it comes to just dancing on the dance floor, you might not have that rhythm, but good for you, man.
1: Wow, Grandpa.

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1: Bumble is changing the one rule that seemingly they were known for.
2: Yeah, made them bumble.
1: That women had to be the ones to message a match first.
2: Yeah, starting today, they are getting rid of that. They're saying it's an evolution to the app, that even though being women first was a radical idea, that this

0: 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XYZ with their exactly. That is it for us today on the show. We have to wrap up a little faster because Audrey wore a pair of overalls today, but you don't know how they work.
1: Yeah, well, I do know how they work, and the answer is that they work...
2: They have steps.
1: Poorly.
0: Yeah, they don't have like
1: basically,
0: the normal clips.
1: Okay, so here's the reason why I like...
0: Audrey has to pee and is unaware of how long it's going
1: to
0: take her to get out of this.
1: Because, okay, so it only has a zipper on the side. There's no way
0: to
1: take the straps
0: overalls,
1: off, right?
0: Yeah.
1: And so I have to somehow climb out of these. Mm-hmm. The other issue is that I'm very tall. And so when I lift it up over my head, there's not much room for where everything else can go.
0: You're backing away from the microphone because you're doing the full demonstration right now.
1: Yeah. Anyway.
0: It kind of looks like what people go to work in the mines in.
1: Well, it's green and cute.
0: Also, lightning is continuously going off outside the studio, and we keep hearing the clips. If you just hear that mic clip on the air, that means
1: definitely
0: that it's running through the electrical
1: weather
0: of the studio. So, you know, we love you. We appreciate you. Hopefully,
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0: will see you tomorrow on XYZ with Eric Zachary. 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
1: 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I mean, I listen to DJX every morning. Me and my son listen to it. And I told him this morning, I was like, I'm going to do it today. We're going to win it.
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1: My name is Cherie Pointer, and I listen to Ben and Kelly every morning. 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
1: Anesthesia stories here. Mallory said my son just had to have his two bottom teeth pulled. 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
1: 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Me and my son listen to it. And I told him this morning, I was like, I'm going to do it today. We're going to win it.
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ain't a masterpiece. 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
1: My name's Tammy Freeman from PRP, and the things I love most about DJX are the music, the contest, and of course, Ben and Kelly in the morning. 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
2: We're going to do a little hit it and quit it here. Am I a jerk?
3: So she says, hey guys, need to know if what I did was a jerk move or not.
2: Okay.
3: My husband and I were visiting his parents over the weekend, staying with them because they live a few hours away.
2: Mm-hmm.
3: Like most typical old people's homes, it was really hot.
2: Okay.
3: I was in that boat a couple of weeks ago.
2: Oh.
3: At my in-laws.
2: Oh.
3: I could have written this.
2: Okay.
3: I didn't know. They refused to turn on the AC. It was absolutely miserable. Mm. I couldn't sleep at night, which then made it tough to make it through the day without being super cranky. I literally begged my husband to say something, but he wouldn't.
2: Okay.
3: So for the last two nights, I went and stayed at a hotel.
2: Wow. Okay.
3: The rest of the weekend, they were kind of frosty.
2: Uh-huh.
3: No pun intended.
2: I was going to say, they weren't frosty.
3: At me. I think they're mad.
2: Mm.
3: Was I wrong for doing that? I thought that was a better survival tactic other than just going and turning on the AC myself at night.
2: I mean, do they know? I think that's my biggest question about that is...
3: Do they know that she went to a hotel or do they know?
2: No.
3: Would they know if she turned on the AC? Oh, they know why?
2: Right. Like, she was like, hey... I tried to talk to your son about the air conditioning, and it's uncomfortable, and so I prioritized my sleep.
3: It sounds like she didn't say anything, because she was telling him to say something. He said no, so I don't think that she went to them saying, hey, it's too hot, I'm not going to stay here anymore.
2: Man.
3: I don't think that she said that to them, so they may not know. And then I don't know if her son told the parents, oh, she's just a little too hot, she couldn't sleep at night, so she's going to go sleep at the hotel. Which you would think that's what he would say.
2: I mean, okay, so I have my in-laws. They keep their house at a certain temperature. That's a little bit warmer. Heck, I'm not even going to say my in-laws. I'm going to say my brother and sister-in-law do the same thing. They have their house a little bit warmer than the way I keep it at my house.
3: My in-laws had it at 76.
2: 76 is a lot.
3: I took it down to 74. I did the opposite. I turned the AC.
2: I would have gone rogue.
3: Raised it back up in the morning.
2: Yeah, I would have gone rogue. Did. Like at night, I would have just gone deet, deet, deet, deet, deet.
3: Yep. That's what I did.
2: Pop that sucker about 68.
3: Because my husband and I were both.
2: And then
3: we were already sleeping in a bed that was like two twin beds

0: from like, had to be maybe the 70s or 80s put together. I think the sheets were from the 80s. And when we were changing them when we left, it was clear they had not been washed in a really long time.
1: Oh, that's the worst.
0: Oh,
1: that's the worst.
0: There wasn't.
1: And it wasn't from you guys, right?
0: Nope. All right. It was not. Oh.
1: Yeah, obviously there is woulda, coulda, shoulda, you know, at play here.
0: Yeah.
1: Where, yes, I probably would have just said something. Like, I obviously she doesn't feel that comfortable around her in-laws.
0: Well, she probably thought, too, we're in their house. I can't dictate to them what to do.
1: I mean, my wife does to our in-laws.
0: Oh.
1: To her parents.
0: Well, it's her parents.
1: Yeah.
0: This was not her parents. So that's why she was trying to get their son to say something, and he was refusing. So maybe he knew that that would just rock the boat too much, so he
1: didn't
0: want to.
1: That's so weird.
0: Which is really odd.
1: Like, I feel
0: like... You would think as a host, you want your guests to
1: be
0: feel comfortable.
1: Yeah.
0: But apparently they're a little oblivious, which I think when you get... Because my in-laws are in their 80s, mid-80s.
1: Trina says, I would have 100% done the same thing.
0: Okay. But do you say why...
1: I think you do.
0: Yeah.
1: I think, you know, hey, I prioritize my sleep and I don't want you guys to feel uncomfortable.
0: Well, I was so going to say,
1: blame it on yourself even. Yeah. Just say, hey, I sleep hot.
0: Yeah.
1: And so I
0: need a super, super cold and I don't want to like freeze you out in your own house. So I'm just going to go.
1: Yeah. I think that would have been good and maybe even something to say even after you did it.
0: Yeah.
1: But wow, I like bold move. I commend you on that. That is a bold move.
0: Yes, but I think that the problem lies in maybe the lack of communication that she was doing that and why.
1: Mm.
0: Maybe, it sounds like she might have just kind of ghosted the situation. I don't know if her husband explained.
1: Yeah.
0: Hopefully they did.
1: Mason Texan, man, I love hotels though. They do get cold.
0: Yes, they do.
1: I love it. I love it. I love to sleep in a cold environment like that. And you can just snuggle in the blankets and stuff. Yeah.
0: Yeah. Got a text years ago. Me and my best friend went to stay at his grandma's in Florida for a couple of days. They had their air set at 75.
1: Yeah.
0: I was sleeping naked. Mm. With no blankets and still couldn't sleep due to being so hot. Both nights I got up in the middle of the night, turned the AC down. Unfortunately, Grandma realized and mentioned something to my friend, and I've been horribly embarrassed ever since. My friend thought it was disrespectful of me to do that.
1: Wait, the grandma mentioned that you were sleeping naked? Like she saw?
0: No. But she was mad that she took it upon herself to... lower the temperature.
1: Like that was rude. Don't touch my thermostat. Yeah. Yeah.
0: That's not up to you.
1: I was going to say, people get a little bit like possessive about that.
0: They do. But see, I guess maybe the key is just to then go back and change it before they wake up. And then they never know. But they woke up at 6:30.
1: Hang on. Trina, you like the temperature set at 60?
0: Ooh. Oh, that is igloo status.
1: Wow.
0: We're 68.
1: Wow, that is great. Like 60's overnight.
0: Aggressive.
1: Overnight, I will crank it into the 60s, like 68, yes. But during the day, usually 72.
0: Yes.
1: We're rocking about 72,
0: that's
1: something
0: where
1: like
0: we're
1: that.
0: Living.
1: Yeah.
0: Yeah.
1: Yeah. That's typically like that area. But
0: like
1: all right.
0: If it's like 100 degrees out, I could probably do 73.
1: So
0: during the day.
1: Are you a jerk? I think you probably should have just said the reason.
0: Yes.
1: And
0: like
1: blamed it on yourself.
0: And maybe like put it on, say, I don't want you to be uncomfortable in your own house.
1: That's right.
0: You know, this is a me thing. I'll just go and sleep. I'll be right back over here and we'll do all the things during the day.
1: All right. So there
0: you
1: go.
0: It'd
1: be great. Yes. That's how we would have handled it. Hopefully.
0: Just a little communication.
1: Mm.
0: Maybe you can smooth that over by explaining that in hindsight. And then maybe they'll be like, oh, okay.
1: All right. Am I a jerk? Yes.
0: Kind of. We say that with love.
1: That's what we landed on, isn't it?
0: Like, we get it. We got why you did what you did.
1: Right, right. Okay. All right.
0: Maybe.
1: Thanks, Kelly. Right.
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17: Ben and Kelly in the morning, Louisville weather.
18: We'll see a mix of sun and clouds today with highs near 90 degrees, but we are watching the radar for more of those strong showers and thunderstorms moving through our region. Some of those strong, severe thunderstorms can produce some damaging winds, very heavy rain, and prolific lightning, along with an isolated tornado threat. From the Wave News Storm Tracking Team, I'm meteorologist Tawana Andrew.
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1: It's time to hit the drop! This is where we will play a popular song, cut the music out. We're going to try to keep the same pacing, singing along, bring it back up, and see how well we do.
2: We're just flailing out there exposed.
1: Without a net, exposed.
2: Without a net.
1: No pants on, no. Just the breeze.
2: I'm wearing pants. You're welcome.
1: Let's hit the drop. We're going to go old school, okay? We're going to go old school on this.
2: Some old school jams. Yeah, everyone knows these.
1: Okay, so what are you thinking today for you, Kelly?
2: It's a classic.
1: It is? Okay.
2: Got those apple bottom jeans. Boots with the fur.
1: She's going to do low.
2: I'm going to do some flow right up.
1: All right, so hit the drop. All right, so you
2: I was going to say. My rapper stance.
1: Get in your rapper stance.
2: Yeah, my performance mode.
1: All right, we're going to do hit the drop. You can play along and... Yeah. All right, you ready?
2: Yeah, I'm adjusting my look.
1: Okay, adjust
2: your
1: look.
2: For my music video.
1: Okay, this is great. All right. Okay. All right, let me know when you're ready.
2: Got to get into it a little bit.
1: Okay.
2: Okay.
1: All right, here we go.
2: Yep. Apple bottom jeans, boots with the fur, gloves was looking at her. She hit the floor. Next thing you know, Jody got low, low, low, low, low, low, low. The baggy sweatpants and the Reeboks with the straps. With the straps, she turned around and gave that big booty a slap. Hey!
1: Hey! You hit it! Yes! Woo! Yes! That was good. How'd that feel?
2: It was getting a little dicey there for a little bit. I'm trying to do the echoes too.
1: Oh, I know.
2: You gotta stay on time. Oh, because there's a little overlap there.
1: All right.
2: Okay.
1: You want to pick one for me?
2: Okay. I am thinking.
1: I don't like that look in your eye.
2: Here I go. Again, girls, what's my weakness? Man, shoot. Let's do a little shoot.
1: Okay.
2: Salt and pepper.
1: Okay.
2: It's Peppa.
1: Peppa. Okay, salt and Peppa. Hit the drop.
2: Yeah.
1: All right, here we go.
2: Yeah.
1: What's your name?
2: Damn
1: baby. Sounds sexy, huh? Here I go again. Girls, what's my weakness? Man! Okay, then. Chillin'. Minding my business. Salt looked around and couldn't believe this. I swear, I stared. My knees, my weakness. My brother had it going on with some kind of...
2: It was close. Oh my gosh.
1: That made me feel a little like
2: I really
1: lightheaded.
2: Loved hearing you though do the little salt and pepper. It was a little gender swap, a little bit.
1: What's your name?
2: Damn
1: girl. That sounds sexy. Here I go again, girls. What's my weakness, man?
2: Okay, then. Yes. Favorite line. Of course you got to say that.
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0: additional rounds of showers and thunderstorms will be in our forecast, especially as we head into the afternoon and evening. Some of these can produce damaging winds, heavy rain that could lead to some localized flash flooding, and even an isolated tornado. Once we head into tonight, seeing more rounds of storms on and off into your Thursday. From the Wave News Storm Tracking Team, I'm meteorologist Tawana Andrew.
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1: Hello.
0: Welcome back to the show. We now have all of our family back together as Bullitt, Oldham, and Jefferson County Catholic Schools
1: and Christian Academy
0: are all back. So that means everyone is back. First day of school.
1: For some.
0: Yeah, exactly.
1: Let's go into it with patience, with carpool. Right? Let's give ourselves
0: Are you
1: some
0: talking
1: extra
0: to
1: time.
0: Everyone or just one person in particular?
1: Anyone that might be like my family.
0: Okay.
1: Which I'm right. Sure they're not the only one. My son is going to be driving, him and his sister, first year freshman, first
0: nice.
1: Year of junior year.
0: All right.
1: Oh, and then he's going to go to Walmart first and try to get different folders because I got the wrong ones.
0: All right. Hey, you know, you do what you got to do.
1: Sometimes that happens.
0: Yeah. Do what you got to do.
1: Yeah.
0: All right. So yeah, first day of school, welcome back. That pretty much means everyone in the listening area is back. Can we dub ourselves as the official back to school station? Is there a plaque? Is there anyone to contest us if we said that?
1: Let's just not tell everyone we're saying it.
0: No, we should tell everyone we're saying it.
1: Yeah,
0: and just
1: no, we're
0: assume-
1: saying it, but let's not tell our colleagues who might want to say something like that. They won't know.
0: No, they'll probably start talking amongst themselves and say, oh, I didn't know. They are the 99.7 DJX is the official back-to-school
1: yeah,
0: station.
1: If we say it, then they have to believe
0: yes,
1: it.
0: Yes, absolutely.
1: Okay.
0: That's what I'm saying.
1: We're the official back-to-school station. We need to get like a promo made.
0: Well, what does that mean? Don't know. Probably nothing.
1: Just the station we're assuming you're listening to on the way to school.
0: That's right. That's right.
1: Based on assumptions only, we are your back to school station.
0: We've polled two people and they have dubbed us.
1: You and I.
0: Yes, exactly. The official back to school station.
1: I think it sounds legit.
0: Yeah, see? So I don't know if any of the TV stations are our TV partner, their Wave. I don't know if they've...
1: Maybe they'll pick up the story.
0: Well, they probably need to, like, take their foot off the gas a little bit if they're calling themselves the official back to school.
1: We can offer ourselves as spokespeople.

0: tour, we can record a little message to play for your morning announcements. So like,
1: now you're getting a little.
0: I've done it before.
1: Oh, okay.
0: It's a hoot.
1: It is a hoot. It's a hoot and a half.
0: It's a hoot and a half. So anyways, all right, welcome back to school. All right, coming up next, it's a feel-good story.
1: Yeah, let's start with a little feel-good story that is about the cutest one you're going to hear all week. A golden retriever's emotional support animal. Did you know animals can have emotional support animals?
0: I didn't.
1: Apparently they can.
0: Okay.
1: And you will meet Barleys.
0: Okay. All right, so that's coming up next on 99.7 DJX. Good morning.

0: right, we do feel good stories every hour here on 99.7 DJX. Kelly Kay.
1: CBS News, Steve Hartman has the adorable story of a duck that became kind of an emotional support bestie for a golden retriever named Barley.
0: Oh.
1: Barley was having some seizures, so her family had to put her on this medication to control that. The problem is her personality seemed to kind of suffer.
0: Oh.
1: She wasn't energetic or playful. That is until a duck named Louie brought Barley back to life.
2: She wasn't really hyperactive anymore.
3: She started smiling again. She started wagging her tail. She started having personality again.
2: She wanted to be friends with Louie and hang out with him a lot, so she kind of stretched her joy and fit in with him.
0: Aww.
1: Stretched her joy. And they just, like, the duck kind of jumps all over Barley and kind of pecks at her.
0: Okay.
1: And then Barley chases Louie, and they're just kind of the cutest ever.
0: That's
1: lots of tongue wagging and just playfulness, but from the most unexpected pair.
0: Right.

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21: Ben and Kelly in the morning, Louisville weather.
4: We'll see a mix of sun and clouds around for today with highs near 90 degrees, but we'll be watching the radar for more showers and thunderstorms in the region, especially as we head into the late afternoon and evening. Some of those PM thunderstorms could be strong to severe with damaging winds and very heavy rain as our main threat. From the Wave News Storm Tracking Team, I'm meteorologist Tawana Andrew.
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1: The Belvedere will be filled with activity and opportunity every single day of the year. Where people from every part of Louisville.
0: Right.
1: And every part of the country and
0: of
1: world.
0: Of the country.
1: Can come for concerts.
0: That's right.
1: For festivals.
0: Okay.
1: Farmers markets.
0: Yes.
1: Celebrations.
0: Okay.
1: And gatherings of all kinds to create the memories they'll carry with them for the rest of their lives.
0: For the rest of their lives!
2: Wow.
0: Did you hear that?
2: Sounds very monumental.
0: I know, monumental, lofty. I tell you, I got to be honest, this new design, because remember the last design was very like cornucopia, sort of like, it almost looked very Panem, sort of
2: like,
0: Hunger Games,
2: yes,
0: sort of.
2: Like a twirling skirt.
0: Yes. This still, although looking a little more futuristic, looks kind of awesome.
2: Okay,
0: if they can actually pull this off. This looks kind of awesome. We have it on Ben and Kelly Show on Facebook, but they've got all these sort of like lights that almost look like, I don't know, they're very artsy sort of like street lights that sort of bend and things like that. There are a few people who are a little skeptical of the design. One specifically named Randy S., who's commented on every single photo.
2: Oh, wow.
0: This is ridiculous and impractical in every way.
2: Yeah.
0: Another photo. I guarantee that it will look nothing like this when it is finished.
2: Sure. Thank you, Randy.
0: Randy.
2: We always need a Randy.
0: We always need a Randy, I guess.
2: 100%.
0: But I'll tell you, if it does even look somewhat close to this design... and this looks maybe a little bit more practical than the last design, because the last design, it looked like it was going to have to be built way, way up.
2: Oh, yeah. It looked really precarious.
0: Right. Exactly.
2: Like someone could fall to their death.
0: Yeah, I was going to say fall off the side
2: really
0: and into the Ohio
2: easily.
0: River.
2: Yeah.
0: This, a little bit more practical, but a lot of green space. And it looks like there's sort of an amphitheater for the orchestra, because the Belvedere is in the orchestra's backyard. So that would be cool for like outdoor concerts and things like that.
2: So some neat ideas for some lighting.
0: Yeah, some lighting and some food truck vendors there in the square and stuff like that. So pretty cool there.
2: It does look like it takes up a lot of space.
0: It takes up no more space than the current Belvedere.
2: Really?
0: Yes.
2: Interesting.
0: So the Belvedere...
2: The aerial view makes it look like it's way bigger.
0: Yeah, it does, doesn't it?
2: Yeah.
0: So, yeah, you can see it. I think I would love to see this happen. I think this looks super cool.
2: This does look more attainable.
0: It does.
2: Than the twirling skirt fall to your death design that we had.
0: A little more safe, too. Like, let's be honest. At Ben and Kelly Show, if you want to take a look at that. All right. Hey, coming up next, we'll test you on your dude knowledge. This is, the award-winning game, Dude Knowledge.
2: Are you going to say that every single time now?
0: I think I have to.
2: Okay.
0: Is that in our... agreement now, winning this award?
2: Like we just made it part of that.
0: Okay. Anyways, dude knowledge coming up next.

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1: Hi, Renee.
3: Hello.
1: Hi there. Renee is calling us from Shepherdsville. She's 5'8", curly blonde hair.
2: Sassy. Sassy.
1: Not saying one thing or another. I'm just saying,
2: I was going to say, you're making it awkward.
1: I am making it a little awkward. She's just on the way to the groomer with her dog, Finn. She's married to a manly man. Probably puffs his chest out, has chest hair.
2: But I know you're feeling a little pressure with that, because you're like, if he's so manly, I should, like, know stuff, too, right? Because you're just being around him.
3: Right?
2: Yeah.
1: Yeah. No, I get it.
2: 100%.
1: I get it. All right, Renee, five questions. All questions are questions guys typically would know, so we'll see how well you do, okay? You can always ask Kelly for help one time. All right, you ready?
3: Can I ask you for help? Because you're the man.
2: That is a question that no one has asked. Very clever.
1: Well
2: very
1: done.
2: Very clever.
1: That is very clever.
2: Yeah.
1: The answer is no. The answer is no, but we appreciate it. We appreciate the effort. All right, here we go. Question one. Dude knowledge, what kind of tool cuts intricate curves in wood? What kind of tool cuts those intricate curves in wood?
3: A circular saw?
2: No. Wait. What'd you say?
3: Jigsaw?
1: Which one?
2: Go with that one.
3: Jigsaw.
1: Jigsaw is correct.
2: I've used one of those before.
1: Yeah, you're right.
3: Me too.
1: All right, here we go. Next question, dude knowledge. What is the standard weight range? Standard weight range of a bowling ball?
3: We're going to go with 6 pounds to 13 pounds.
1: I'll give it to you. Six pounds to 16.
2: Gets up to 16. 16.
1: Yeah,
2: okay.
1: Gets up to 16. All but right. I'm going to give that to you. I'm feeling nice.
3: Thank you.
1: You're welcome. Something about that curly blonde hair. I don't know.
2: Stop it. You're flirting. This is weird.
1: Renee, next question. What type of beer is an IPA? What type of beer is that?
3: A microbrewery.
1: Are you asking what IPA stands for? Yes, that is actually what the answer is. That's the type of beer it is.
2: International Pale Ale.
1: It is not that either.
2: Dang. I feel like I guess that every single time we've ever talked about this.
1: You do. Yeah. I have said this question before.
2: I keep wanting them to change it.
1: It's India Pale Ale.
2: Oh.
1: India.
3: Ow.
1: India Pale Ale.
2: Okay.
1: Yeah. It's a little bit hoppier. A little hoppier flavor. Yeah.
3: I don't like them, so.
1: It's all right, Renee.
2: Shane's not everybody's on the stream, and he knew it.
1: Not everybody's cup of tea. All right, dude knowledge, next question. What is the name of Batman's butler?
3: Arthur.
2: Alfred. Yes, it's Alfred. Alfred.
1: Kelly, you are not letting her even...
2: I helped her know that the correct answer
1: Renee,
2: was
1: Renee, know
2: correct.
1: That Kelly is really in your corner.
2: I am.
3: Oh, good.
1: Yeah.
2: I am the resident show cheerleader.
1: That's right.
3: I love it.
1: Was it hose before bros? Is that, is that what it is? All right, last question, dude knowledge, Renee. In fishing, what type of fish is a largemouth?
3: Bass?
1: Yeah, largemouth. Of course!
2: Sings, right? You put batteries in
1: it. Sure. That's right. It's also smallmouth. You can also have a smallmouth.
3: Yeah, for sure.
1: You know what? Renee, hold your curly blonde hair high because you did very well. You did very well. Good job. Four out of five. 80% dude today.
2: You made your husband proud.
1: That's right.
2: Your manly man husband.
1: That's right. So enjoy the trip to the groomer. Hang tight. We're going to get a little more information from you, okay?
3: All right. Sounds good.
1: Yeah. You've been a delight. Hang on. Was that the dog or was that your kid?
3: No, that's my dog. We're at the groomer. He's ready to go in.
1: He's excited.
2: He knows.
1: He's like, I'm going to get all...
2: I am here to see my friends. I am going to be very pretty.
1: I am going to get a blowout. I am going to look fabulous.
3: I'm so ready to be good looking again.
1: I know. I love it.
2: All right.
1: Hang tight, Renee. Hang tight. All right. I love that. All right. New knowledge. There it is.
2: In dog speak, like, Mom, get off the phone.
1: Come
2: on. Here.
1: Mom.
2: We're at the place. Mom. I got to go do my thing.
1: I want to get shampooed and look pretty.
2: I want to be pampered.
1: All right. 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
2: Stop it.
4: 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I mean, I listen to DJX every morning. Me and my son listen to it. And I told him this morning, I was like, I'm going to do it today. We're going to win it.
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17: Of sun and cloud today with highs near 90 degrees, but we are watching the radar for more of those strong showers and thunderstorms moving through our region. Some of those strong to severe thunderstorms can produce some damaging winds, very heavy rain, and prolific lightning, along with an isolated tornado threat. From the Wave News Storm Tracking Team, I'm meteorologist Tawana Andrew.
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0: I played football for over 10 years, and I would have freaked out if this would have happened to me. It's our Setting the Bar story on 99.7 EJX. Kelly, this is...
1: example of what not to do, or a situation we hope doesn't happen to you.
0: Yeah, so if you can manage to make it through the day without wearing a helmet that a venomous snake has called home...

0: and you're doing okay.
1: Oh, no, sir.
0: This is a high school football player in Arkansas.
1: No, sir.
0: Wore a helmet during practice for more than an hour. Complained.
1: More than an hour?
0: Yeah, complained to the coaches saying, my helmet's not fitting right. And so took the helmet off.
1: It was venomous?
0: Led to the discovery that inside was a venomous cottonmouth snake that had crawled inside the crevices of his helmet and miraculously didn't bite him.
1: Oh my gosh.
0: Here's the coach.
2: The cottonmouth, in my opinion, is probably the second most venomous snake here in Arkansas. If this snake would have bit the child, it probably would have been very fatal.
0: Yeah.
1: Oh my gosh.
0: Yeah.
1: So now do we add something into the routine of the day? Is let's do a helmet check.
0: Helmet check.
1: Before practice.
0: Yeah. Wild, because the video, it shows them submerging the helmet underwater.
1: Yeah.
0: To get the snake to kind of come out.
1: Okay.
0: And then it got animal control officers were able to remove the snake and relocate it to a nearby wooded area and say, here, this is where you should be.
1: Wow.
0: Yeah.
1: How humane.
0: I know.
1: It's like, okay, come out, little buddy, and then go live over there. Please don't come and hang out in our helmets anymore. Wild. Something that could have killed him.
0: You get an ant inside your shirt and you freak out.
1: Oh, that thing's dying. I'm not going to rehome an ant. Yeah.
0: A spider crawls on you. You're like,
1: yep, nope, that
0: could
1: thing's
0: you
1: dying.
0: Imagine a snake in your helmet?
1: Nope. I cannot believe it didn't bite his head.
0: Yeah.
1: Because probably in the snake's mind is like, hello?
0: Yeah, so if you're...
1: I'm here, please get out of my house.
0: Right. You're probably wondering, like, how that even happened. One, yes. It wasn't a huge snake. Two, there is padding that...
1: In the helmet, yeah.
0: Well, in the helmet, but then it there's, like, a space between the actual hard candy coating of the helmet and the padding. So there's, like, a space to absorb the impact and all that stuff.
1: Ooh.
0: But yeah, snake just hung out there. And was probably like, what the heck's going on?
1: Probably getting jostled
0: what
1: a little bit.
0: What the heck's going on?
1: Probably exactly how he sounded.
0: Hey.
1: If he could talk.
0: I mean, it's a southern snake.
1: Southern snake, yes.
0: Hey, I just would like some sweet tea.
1: What in tarnation is happening now?
0: This is not what I had in mind. I would just like to...
1: It's sweaty in here.
0: I would just like to hang out. So again... Setting the bar.
1: That's terrifying.
0: Yeah, I've played football for over 10 years, and
1: I don't know
0: nothing.
1: If I'd put a helmet back on after that, to be honest. I'm not sure. I think I might suffer some trauma from that and not want to put a helmet back on. Like, I wouldn't trust there wasn't one in there.
0: Yeah, I'm checking my helmet every single time.
1: Yep.
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0: Hey, welcome everyone back to school. Of course, if you've missed us, which I believe you probably have.
1: Of course you have.
0: No one's waking up early during summer break.
1: Of course they're not.
0: So we do
1: you
0: a thing
1: through the entire show.
0: That's right. We do a thing called missed connections. Mm. It's just people reaching out.
1: Because people need people.
0: That's right. That's coming up next on 99.7 DJX.
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4: Good Wednesday morning. If you're on the east side of Louisville, you're starting off with very wet roadways. And if you're traveling that direction, get ready. Snyder's looking absolutely drenched. We'll say between I-64 and up in toward Indiana. 71, extra careful, coming out of Oldham County. You got road work on I-64 between Simpsonville and Shelbyville. It just looks like it's wetter and slower there. No problems right now out of Indiana. On the west side of Louisville, you got drier conditions. I'm Libby Kay with 502 Traffic.
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0: 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Look, sometimes you have an experience with someone, but you don't get a name or number, but you felt a spark. So what do you do?
1: You do a little typey-typey. You send it off to the internet. We find it and bring it to life.
2: When you strike out in real life, you can always try
1: Craigslist Missed Connections. Ladies first.
0: Sure.
1: To the guy riding the pink kid's bike. Already, it's painted a bit of a picture.
0: It has.
1: Right?
0: Okay.
1: I don't know who you are, where you came from, or why you were riding a kid's bike down my street in the middle of summer wearing what looked like winter clothes, but buddy, you have been living rent-free in my head for 2 whole days.
0: Wow.
1: Yeah.
0: Okay.
1: I noticed you because you were attempting to ride with no hands.
0: Okay.
1: You kept falling off, which honestly made me cackle. It's hysterical.
0: Okay.
1: Yeah. So naturally, I ran onto my porch and started filming you to send to my cousin, Angie.
0: Angie's got to see this.
1: You saw me filming, and you yelled, "I got more tricks for you, miss, if you get what I'm saying."
0: Oh.
1: Okay, calm down, dude. I'm 35. I have long blonde hair, a nice body, and I'm unfortunately very familiar with men yelling things at me from moving trucks. So I yelled back, "In your dreams, bud!" You smirked. Then you immediately hit a curb and ate it. I cackled. Went inside. And yet, here we are.
0: Uh-huh.
1: I have questions. Did you steal that bike?
0: Okay.
1: Do you even own a car?
0: Sure.
1: Did you just move into the neighborhood?
0: Right.
1: Why were you dressed for January when it was approximately the surface of the sun?
0: Right.
1: And most importantly, where did you get the pink bike with the purple streamers?
0: All good questions.
1: Valid. Anyway, if you're reading this, I may be willing to take you up on your offer. You know, the more tricks offer.
0: Oh.
1: Tell me what color tank I was wearing on the porch. I just might be yours.
0: Wow. Wow.
1: That's a lot.
0: Like, Angie, get a load of this.
1: Angie, you are not going to believe what this dude is doing on my street.
0: It's
1: Craigslist Missed Connections.
0: To the beautiful woman in the Mercedes at the McDonald's drive-thru, man for woman.
1: Nice.
3: Technically, I don't know your name.
1: What is that? That's your Mercedes guy name?
3: Or your age. You might be 30.
1: Mm.
3: You might be 40.
1: Oh.
3: Either way, you're an older woman, and I'm just a 20-year-old guy who's fallen in love.
1: I get it now.
3: You pulled up in that fancy Mercedes.
1: Mm.
3: I already had your order ready. Black coffee, sausage, and egg biscuit.
1: Oh, we work there. Okay.
3: I looked through the window and saw your long black hair, sunglasses, perfect skin.
1: Oh, a vision.
3: I thought, this is my moment.
1: Is it?
3: So I hit you with my smoothest line.
1: Oh, what is it?
3: Come here often. And I winked. You didn't even acknowledge me.
1: Yeah.
3: I figured maybe you didn't hear me. So when I handed you your food, I tried again. Anything fun happening today?
1: Oh, no.
3: You turned, looked at me, and said, "No."
1: Got it.
3: Success.
1: Oh, success!
3: You spoke to me.
1: Oh, wow.
3: I thought about that interaction in my head about 47 times.
1: Oh.
3: And as you drove away, I started imagining what it would be like to date an older, take-charge woman like you.
1: Wow.
3: You have a Mercedes. The energy.
1: Yeah.
3: I have McDonald's employee energy.
1: Yeah.
3: Somehow I think that would work.
1: Totally.
3: But I haven't seen you come through in a week.
1: Oh
3: where,
1: no.
3: Where did you go, black coffee and sausage biscuit lady? I'm putting this out into the universe in the hopes that somehow you'll see it. And if you come through again, I'll have your order ready and you'll have my heart.
1: Wow. Sausage biscuit with a side of love.
0: That's right. So yeah, whether you're looking for the dude riding the kid's pink bike with purple streamers.
1: I feel like she just wants questions answered. I don't know if there's going to be a love connection there. Maybe she just wants some answers.
0: Or the lady driving the Mercedes through the McDonald's drive-thru.
1: Two worlds colliding.
0: That's right. It's one thing, and that is
1: Craigslist Missed Connections.
0: 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Still to come this hour, we're going to try to get this lady on the phone who messaged us. Because when you say you need to choose between your fiance and your ex-husband, we have questions.
1: Yeah.
0: Okay?
1: Of course.
0: So we're going to try to get her on the phone coming up in just a little bit with group therapy on the way on 99.7 DJX.

0: 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Hi there.
1: Good morning. I'm calling from the International Middle Child Union.
0: Hi. Oh.
1: Today is Middle Child's Day. I'm sure you have it circled on your calendar and all the office decorated with the Middle Child's Day decorations.
2: Of course.
0: We don't, actually, but... How are you celebrating?
1: Well, I'm the founder of the International Middle Child Union. So we have a blog, smackdabblog.com, where we have our Middle Child's Day greeting cards are available for people. You know,
0: okay.
1: I tried to walk into a Target to buy a Middle Child's Day greeting card and was escorted out of the store by security. That's when I realized we need, if we want this holiday to be legitimate, we need our own greeting cards.
0: Okay.
2: Valid point.
1: And we're sharing our stories, our tales of woe. You know, every middle child has a story. You know, where are the pictures of me in the photo album? And, you know, misery loves company. Maybe we'll feel a little better knowing somebody had it worse than us.
0: Yeah, see, Kelly and I are both first kids.
2: Yeah.
1: Yeah.
0: So we're the oldest. So, yeah, I mean, I don't share the same plight that you do.
1: No, you don't at all. I
0: live a life of privilege, and all the accolades that a firstborn gets.
2: Firstborn
0: I
2: privilege.
0: Do look down from my lofty perch

0: and feel compassion for those of you who are going through this.
1: Does that help?
2: We feel you looking down on us, by the way.
1: It's too much.
0: All right. Thank you, sir. Thank you. Appreciate it.
1: Yes. I mean, I just have one sister, so we didn't even have a middle child, and I just have two kids, so they don't experience that either. It's just, that's not our world.
0: Yeah. My sister Amanda is the middle. And
1: well, maybe she needs to be a member of the union. Did he form a union?
0: I don't know.
1: Okay.
0: I don't know. In my family, I have three daughters. I have twins, and then I've got Zoe.
1: So who's the middle child?
0: It's Sophia.
1: Okay.
0: Yeah.
1: Does she have that kind of...
0: Yeah. She owns it.
1: Okay.
0: She's 2 minutes younger than her sister.
1: Does she fit the mold?
0: So she... Okay. She fits the mold.
1: All right. Well, T's and P's.
0: Yeah.
1: Hopefully, all you middle children are feeling equally validated. You are seen.
0: Yes. Hopefully, you're feeling seen.
1: Equally.
0: Yes. Yes.
1: This
0: all of that.
1: For you.
0: All right. Hey, coming up next, it's a feel good story.
1: Yeah, that you can find at WDJX.com. This dog was missing for more than 8 months.
0: Mm-hmm.
1: Back with his owner, thanks to social media. This story is kind of crazy with how long this dog was at the shelter.
0: Okay. And then we're going to try to get Tanya on the phone. She needs help choosing between her fiance and her ex-husband.
1: Oh, wow. It's a lot already.
0: It's a lot. Coming up in group therapy on 99.7 DJX.

0: Like I said yesterday, Powerball going to be $1 billion.
1: I could do that.
0: Tonight.
1: I could do that.
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3: Wow.
2: I'm a kid, and apparently every time, Grandpa just gives me a remote after we watch the Powerball.
1: Yeah.
0: It's my favorite kid. 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Kenneke.
1: So this animal shelter in Hamilton, Ohio, took a stray dog in November last year.
0: Okay.
1: Treated him for a badly cut leg, named him Flash.

0: Oh.
1: After a foster stay, the dog returned to the shelter, waited 220 days for a home.
0: Oh, wow.
1: Which is crazy. During that time, the staff and the volunteers loved him endlessly, went on walks, enjoyed doggy dates, played in playgroups, soaked up, belly rubs, greeted everyone with his adorable black spots, constant wagging little nub tail. And they couldn't understand why he kept getting passed over.
0: Yeah.
1: Maybe there was a greater plan at play. Because one of the shelter's biggest supporters stopped by, got their picture taken with Flash, and that's when the owner of Flash, a.k.a. Timber, saw the picture, reached out and said, "Hey, I think that's my missing dog."
2: "Hey, do you remember me? Do you remember your dad? It is you, ain't it? Yes, you don't have to paint thing on you. Do you remember?
0: Oh,
2: yeah, do you remember? You got Chunky, buddy. Yeah, you got Chunky. Yeah.
1: You got That's Chunky. There were happy tears, excited kisses. He definitely remembered Daddy.
0: Oh, that is cute.
1: Absolutely precious. We'll share the Facebook post from the animal shelter. It's got the video and all the things, the full story. We'll share it at 99.7DJX on Facebook.
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0: Tanya's heart and her brain are at odds.
1: Being pulled in two different directions. Which door do I walk through and choose my ending?
0: Yeah. And she just kind of like, I just need someone who doesn't have all the emotions involved to weigh in on this.
1: Give me some clarity.
0: Yeah. 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
10: Stock number 30953, $1 down, 256 per month or 7 months at 5.7.
0: Rounds of showers and thunderstorms will be in our forecast, especially as we head into the afternoon and evening. Some of these can produce damaging winds, heavy rain that could lead to some localized flash flooding, and even an isolated tornado. Once we head into tonight, seeing more rounds of storms on and off into your Thursday. From the Wave News Storm Tracking Team, I'm meteorologist Tawana Andrew.
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0: 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Pictures yesterday from the mayor.
1: The Belvedere will be filled with activity and opportunity every single day of the year.
0: Yes.
1: Where people from every part of Louisville.
0: Yes.
1: And every part of the country and world.
0: Wow.
1: Can come for concerts.
0: Yes.
1: For festivals.
0: Yes.
1: Farmers markets.
0: Yes.
1: Celebrations.
0: Yes.
1: And gatherings of all kinds to
0: yes.
1: create the memories they'll carry with them for the rest of their lives.
0: For the rest of their lives!
2: Sounds very big.
0: Gotta be honest, the photos look pretty cool.
2: Way better than the last design of what looked like a twirling skirt
0: it
2: and maybe
0: like
2: certain
0: a twirling...
2: death if you fell off the edge.
0: Yes, it had high slopes.
2: And very high, steep slopes. Looked like it dangled over the water.
0: And you could like fall into the Ohio?
2: Yeah.
0: A little perilous, the last design?
2: Yeah.
0: But this design, a little bit more achievable?
2: Yeah.
0: Yeah.
2: Cool lighting. Everyone seems to like the lighting fixtures.
0: Yeah, everybody except Randy. But like, there's always a comment on Facebook.
2: There's going to be a Randy or two.
0: Yeah, exactly.
2: Sure.
0: On the Facebook comments. But yeah, the amphitheater there with the lights, obviously, for like live concerts and the orchestra, which, you know, is in the backyard.
2: Yes.
0: The Belvedere's in the backyard for the orchestra there. So the design looks really cool, if I'm honest. You can see it at Ben and Kelly Show. We have it for you there.
2: Awesome.
0: Coming up next, Tanya, she said, she just pinged us back and said she'd talk.
2: Okay. So, let's go.
0: So we're going to talk. We'll get Tanya on the phone, and she is needing a little help choosing between two people.
2: Her ex-husband and her fiancé.
0: Yes.
2: That's a loaded sentence right there.
0: Loaded
2: it's a loaded statement.
0: For sure.
2: Yeah.
0: So, yeah, we'll get her on the phone. 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
2: Hey, is this Tanya?
3: Hi, this is.
0: Hey, Tanya, thanks so much for allowing us to chat with you about this. Will you kind of walk us through what you wrote us and what your deal is?
3: Okay, well, first and foremost, I want to say, you guys, I'm a huge fan of the show.
2: Oh, thank you.
0: Oh, you're the one. Thank you.
3: No problem. But I am needing a little advice because, Oh my God, my feelings are just so messed up right now.
0: Okay.
3: I need help choosing between my fiance and my ex-husband.
2: Oh, wow.
0: Well, that's a statement.
2: Okay.
0: Okay.
2: All right.
3: All right. So it's been 2 years since I divorced my ex. He was a really heavy drinker. And that's kind of what led to the downfall of our marriage.
0: Right.
2: Okay.
3: And we have a preteen daughter together. Uh-huh. And life is pretty hard right now. You know, bills, the economy, you guys know how it is. Like,
0: sure.
3: Everything's so expensive nowadays. And so I'm very happy with my fiance. I really am. I feel loved. I feel secure in the relationship. But the problem is he's jobless.
0: Oh.
3: And so obviously that makes everything way harder on me financially.
2: That's
0: sure.
2: tough, yeah.
0: Sure, I get that, yeah.
3: So it's like I love them both, but for very different reasons.
0: Mm.
3: And I'm so conflicted. Like, I never stopped loving my ex.
0: Mm.
3: And, you know, I speak to him because of our daughter and stuff, you know.
2: Right.
3: So he's told me that he's quit drinking and he kind of like seems like he's changed somehow, but you know, I can't be sure.
0: Okay, I get that. I mean, well, that's good though.
2: Yes.
0: Like, yeah, that's a good steps to take for
2: sure.
0: He
2: understood that changes needed to be made.
0: Right.
3: Yeah, I mean, I left him because I wanted to have a better life for my daughter and I, but I miss our family. Like, he seems now more like the man I actually fell in love with before all the drinking.
0: Right.
3: But I'm such a mess trying to figure out what, like, the best option is. Like, my daughter has told me that she loves that I'm so much happier now. She thinks I'm, like, better now that I'm out of, you know, that relationship.
0: Right.
3: But, I mean, I know she misses her father, but who wouldn't? You know what I mean?
2: Yeah.
0: Right.
2: That's tough.
3: I don't know. It's like, can I just keep both of them and, like, mesh them together into, like, the perfect husband-father specimen? Like,
2: that would be ideal. Like, probably not possible.
3: Right?
0: Yeah, Tanya, that's an interesting situation. It's like, you know, your heart and your brain are sort of battling.
2: Right. And I know you've kind of already been down one road before and you kind of know how it ended. And I'm sure there's the fear that it could repeat itself or, you know, he's done the work and he now becomes the person you needed him to be the first time. And again, with your fiance, not sure what going through that door holds for the future. Feels a little unsteady at this point. Now I get it.
0: I mean, obviously you have feelings for your fiance.
2: In the love department, who's winning more as far as your feelings?
0: Can you sort of like figure that out?
2: Like who are you being pulled to more? If you take out all the other factors.
3: It's tough. Honestly, I love them both. They're so different of people.
0: Yeah.
3: You know, so it's like, I really, it's so hard for me to answer that. Like that's why I'm so confused. That's why I need your guys' help so bad, because I'm just like all over the map. Like I tried to write up pros and cons, and it's just like they're so different from each other, and I love them both, and I just don't know what to do.
0: All right.
2: You feel like this is like a choose your own adventure.
0: It really is.
2: It's picking your ending. And choosing which door to go through.
0: Yeah. Yeah.
2: And you don't want to make the wrong choice.
0: No, especially not like this. So
2: yeah.
0: All right. Well, Tanya, I tell you what, we're already getting a bunch of people like texting us.
2: Maybe give you a few more lenses to look at this through that might give you more clarity.
3: Okay, that would be amazing. Thank you guys so much.
0: And thanks again for allowing us to chat with you. I honestly never in a million years thought that you would agree to go on the air with us. But thank you. Yes, thank you.
2: Helpful.
3: Well, I hope so. We'll see what everyone says.
0: All right. Well, I appreciate it. Thanks.
2: Well, Lexi from LA is suggesting, I think we've got a show here. It's like, instead of sister wives, I think we just all live together. Fiance, ex-husband, happy family.
0: There's something in me that says stay with your fiance.
2: Okay.
0: That's what I'm saying. We've got plenty of people texting in. Also,
2: Natasha's agreeing with you.
0: Yeah, that's just what I'm saying. So 502-795-1997, would love to hear your take, especially if you've been down this rabbit hole, like where you're like, okay, the ex is starting to look good again.
2: Yeah.
0: And especially if there's a kid involved, you know?
2: Yes.
0: That's
2: and the pull
0: big.
2: Of being a family again is strong.
0: It is. All right, 502-795-1997, voice text or call, and we will get your stories next. 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
1: They say the holy water's watered down, and this town's lost its faith. Our colors will fade eventually, so if our time is running out, day after day, we'll make the mundane a masterpiece. Oh my, my, oh my, my love, I take one look at you, you're taking me out.

0: So we just got off the phone with Tanya on 99.7 EJX, and she was lamenting because she is kind of torn with her heart between her ex-husband. They broke up. He had a drinking problem. They've got a kid together, and her current fiance,
1: who is jobless.
0: It's not just a boyfriend. It's
1: right,
0: a fiance.
1: It's a fiance.
0: Now I said, you know what? Probably better to not try to dig up the past and make that work and just look at what you've got with your fiance and move forward.
1: There is the button. You know the one.
2: Yeah, I understand. Things happen. The past is the past.
0: It's been too long since we've heard from Tony Melito, the poet of our generation.
1: Now, Cindy's asking a valid question. How long has the fiance been unemployed? Is it recent, or has he been a blood-sucking leech the entire time? There's a big difference.
0: Wow. Yeah, that was a point that she did kind of make, is that her ex...
1: The fiance
0: doesn't have a job.
1: We don't have clarity as far as to why, how long that's been, if he's actually actively looking for work and just not having any luck, or if he's fine not having a job.
0: Virginia checks in on voice note.
3: Get off of this radio and stop playing with that fiance's emotions.
0: Oh,
3: how dare you involve yourself in a whole nother relationship when you still was in love with the ex-husband?
0: Wow.
3: You ain't moved on, but then you moved on. That's insane work. And now you feeling some kind of way because he's unemployed. I'm assuming he was unemployed when you started dating that joker. So don't try to make this his issue.
0: Oh,
3: this was your
1: joker.
3: Issue.
0: Wow.
3: So sad for him, because you're going to leave that fiance and go back to the ex-husband, because you should have gave the marriage the full chance before you broke it up.
0: Oh.
3: So I say, leave that fiance alone. Let him go find true love somewhere. And you go on back to that ex-husband and y'all work it out, which is what y'all should have done before you left him. Have a great day.
0: Wow.
1: Virginia.
0: Wow.
1: Rolling in with the heater advice.
0: Now, I don't think I'd necessarily agree with Virginia and say go back to the ex, though. I do agree with a lot of what she's saying. However, I think she's got to try to make it work with the fiance. Unless it was just like a knee-jerk thing where she was all in her emotions, and then he rolls in, and she's like, yes, I will marry you.
1: So, okay, Monique agrees. Give the fiance a chance. Support him. See if it
0: works
1: out. We know the marriage didn't work, so don't go back. Now, and Becky is saying the ex is an ex for a reason. I will be first to say that people do change, because I'm one of those people. But in my opinion, I would stay with your fiance. I could never imagine being back in a relationship with my kid's dad. We have a good relationship because we co-parent so well, even with my husband today, but it would not go farther than just co-parenting.
0: Now, I don't want to gloss over the reason they broke up, which was alcohol, is what Tanya said. This person wants to be anonymous.
1: Yes.
0: And says, I was in a similar situation. Kid's dad was an alcoholic. We broke up, dated someone else. Kid's dad got sober. All of a sudden, stuck between the father of my kids and current boyfriend.
1: That's tough.
0: Ended up breaking up with current boyfriend to be with the father of my children. He's been sober for almost 2 years. We're doing better than ever. Being sober, he became the guy I fell in love with, and I never lost that love, but that's just my experience. So that is a big check mark in Tanya's, I think, what she's wanting to hear.
1: 1,000%.
0: I think Tanya is wanting us to say, go back to your ex.
1: That was the feeling I got when we talked to her.
0: Yeah. I don't know. I still say stay with the fiance, but that's just me. So,
1: well, Sarah, with no H, says, I co-parent with my ex. He became the man I wished he was.
0: Yeah.
1: But now I'm happily married with my husband of 3 years. And even though when I talk to my ex and say, dang, why couldn't you have been like this when we were together? It doesn't diminish how much I love my husband. It does get tough when my kids ask, why can't you just get back together with daddy? That's hard. But I just say we're better as friends, and I want the best for him. Just my 2 cents.
0: Yeah. I don't know.
1: There are two very strong arguments for going down each of the paths.
0: I mean,
1: I don't know if
0: there are several people who have texted in, how about neither?
1: Yes, yes. Trina's like, what's the third option?
0: Yeah, you've got one who's a drunk and one who's jobless. Can we have a third option?
1: Right. We're not going to add a third into the scenario right now. This is, I think she's going to have to do, it's just going to ultimately come down to who do you love more?
0: Yeah.
1: Who do you see yourself walking through life with?
0: That's her confusion.
1: Hand in hand.
0: That's her confusion.
1: I know. She's going to have to go back to her list. She's going to have to just dig even deeper into the heart, because there are two very strong examples we've heard. A lot of people saying the ex is an ex for a reason. There is a very strong argument for that.
0: All right.
1: But then there are two success stories on either side.
0: Okay. I say stay with fiance, but like we've shown, there are good arguments on both. Let us know how it all works out, and keep us posted. Okay, there's some good arguments at play.
1: Yeah,
0: I don't
1: she's
0: feel like
1: have
0: we
1: to
0: gave
1: take
0: you.
1: Like, no, she needs to take like a breather. Maybe
0: I was
1: get to
0: say,
1: therapy and have a licensed therapist help.
0: What?
1: Her decipher.
0: We're good.
1: We're free.
0: We are free.
1: We are free.
0: Maybe she doesn't have the money.
1: Not
0: her fiance is out without a job. She ain't got the money to go to therapy.
1: That is true. We can't.
0: That's why she came to us.
1: So she's coming to us. Okay. All right.
0: Yes.
1: Well, just sift through the Facebook comments.
0: All right.
1: Listen back to the podcast of this, and then see where your heart lays is lying at the end of the day.
0: All right. There you go. That's group therapy.
4: Here's what you've got to look forward to on the Ben Davis and Kelly K Show.
1: I'm kind of exhausted a little bit, aren't you? It takes a lot out of me, all this energy.
0: No, I'm good.
1: I've had to help.
0: I've had 6 cups of coffee. I'm good to go. All right, let's do it.
1: Yep.
0: Award winning.
1: Yeah.
0: Yes.
1: Yeah. I almost feel
0: why,
1: like we have
0: why
1: to
0: do you say that?
1: I don't know. It's just weird.
0: It won an award, Kelly.
1: Seeing
0: it will forever.
1: Engraved on a glass award is weird.
0: Yeah. It is what it is. Dude Knowledge, if you want to play Pentatonix tickets up for grabs, a lot of people excited about that.
1: Yeah.
0: KFC Yum Center, November 16th, tickets on sale this Friday.
1: Yeah.
0: Win yours for free, all right? 502-795-1997. It is our number. Good luck, and we'll play coming up next on 99.7 DJX.
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5: Oh, wet roadways, tough for a back-to-school day, huh? You're going to need a lot of extra care and travel time, especially be careful for kids waiting out for buses. We got a crash on the 2nd Street Bridge. Southbound right lane is blocked just over the Indiana-Kentucky line. That's heavily delayed. 65 southbound's okay across the Kennedy Bridge. Snyder's really inchy eastbound coming beyond Smyrna Parkway. By the time you're Taylorsville Road, you're back up to speed. This may be wet roadways. You may have something here. I'll keep looking. I'm Libby Kay with 502 Traffic.
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0: 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It's time for Dude Knowledge. Let's say hi to Megan calling us from Fern Creek. Hi, Megan.
1: Hi, Megan.
2: Hello.
0: Hey, Megan, want to hear a fun fact about me?
1: Do you know
2: the
1: fun
2: fact?
1: I've
2: already heard it.
1: Yeah, have you?
2: I know.
0: Had I been born a female, my parents would have named me Megan.
2: Kindred. I don't know what I would have been if I was a boy. So.
1: I was going to be Jared.
0: Yeah, this would be a very different show, that's for sure.
1: It would be very different.
0: All right, Megan.

0: Higgins, 5'2", has brown hair, and is celebrating her late husband, Julian, a new widow. So our hearts are with you, Megan, okay?
1: Thank you.
0: You're welcome.
2: Bless your heart. My goodness.
0: All right, let's play some Dude Knowledge, okay?
2: Yes, we're going to bring it back around. Yes! We're going to get you some Pentatonix tickets for the healing heart.
0: Here we go. So all these questions are questions guys would typically know.
2: Typically.
0: Yes.
2: Yeah.
0: All right. You can always ask Kelly for help for a question if you need to.
2: Sometimes practically a dude.
1: Sometimes.
0: I'm not going to answer. All right. Here we go. First question, Megan. What does 4WD stand for when we're talking about cars?
2: Okay. 4WD. Yep. 4WD. Yes. Yes.
0: All right. Next question.
2: 4AWD. All wheel drive.
0: Yes. I didn't ask that, but yes, Kelly, you're right.
2: Yep. Yeah. Extra knowledge.
0: Kelly's just trying to.
2: You're welcome.
0: Flex on you a little bit.
2: I am a little bit.
0: All right. Here we go. Next question. Dude knowledge. In the game Minecraft, what is the name of the exploding green creature? Is it A, a creeper? B, an Enderman, or C, a pig? The exploding green creature. What is that?
2: Creeper.
0: Creeper. Yeah.
1: Creeper
0: is right.
2: That was gonna be my guess. I know that. Yay.
0: Yeah, creeper's right. Good job, Megan. All right, next question. Dude knowledge. What does the tech acronym HDMI stand for? Are you okay, Megan?
1: It's raining, but I'm okay.
0: All right, careful.
2: Okay, so these are wipers we're listening to.
1: I know what an HDMI cord is.
0: Yes. Yeah, what's that?
1: I know what an HDMI cord is, but I can't remember what the actual letters stand for.
0: Ask Kelly. I'm sure she knows.
2: High definition.
1: Kelly, you know?
2: I'm going to guess. High definition media insertion.
0: You said insertion.
2: I know the port it goes into.
0: You know, you were close. TV. You were close. High definition multimedia interface.
2: All interface.
0: Yeah, not insertion.
2: I would also say that would
0: you
2: work
0: do
2: out.
0: Insert.
2: You do insert the high def media.
0: Yes.
2: In your TV.
0: There's a lot of insertion.
2: There's insertion that happens. They should rethink it.
0: Okay, Megan, we're moving on.
2: We've got a knack for making things awkward. Okay.
1: I'm used to people's minds.
2: Okay, she gets
0: all right.
2: She's our people.
0: Next question, dude knowledge. You just got two more. Here we go. What actor played Wolverine in the X-Men franchise?
2: Yes.
0: What actor? Who is that?
1: Hugh Jackman.
2: Yes.
0: You got it.
2: Hugh Jackman.
0: All right, last question.
1: I don't know that qualifies as dude knowledge.
2: That's kind of general knowledge. Pop culture knowledge.
0: Listen, X-Men is kind of like a dude franchise.
2: No, it's Hugh Jackman. The ladies know Hugh Jackman.
1: Okay. Yeah, we know.
2: That's lady knowledge.
0: Hey,
2: you know what?
0: I can't win for frickin' losing. I give you guys hard questions and you yell at me. I give you easy questions and you yell at me. Where can I go? I can't get anything right.
2: That's why we do it. It's the reaction right there.
0: My gosh. Hey, Megan, you want to hear a fun fact about me?
2: No!
1: I've heard. You're awesome.
0: Thanks. Last question, Megan. You know, it's multiple choice and I may not even give you the multiple choice.
2: Oh, wow. Oh, now he's getting salty.
0: Which soccer club? Which soccer club has won the most UEFA Champions League titles? Which soccer club has done that? Very famous. Which soccer club? Is it? I'm going to give
1: Manchester.
0: You,
1: okay.
2: Yeah. That was a really good guess. That was the first one that popped in my head.
1: I forgot I was getting multiple choice, but honestly, I don't even know soccer. So.
0: Okay.
2: I want to hear just for fun.
0: All right, just for fun.
2: Give me the choices.
0: Is it Liverpool? Is it the United States national team, or is it Real Madrid?
2: Real Madrid. It's Real Madrid, right?
1: I would say United States just because go U.S., but I don't know.
2: It's not Real Madrid, really?
0: No, I was taking her answer, not yours.
2: Oh.
0: You're right.
2: Thank you.
0: It was Real Madrid.
2: Oh. Okay.
0: But
1: Kelly,
0: she was the one who was playing.
2: That's okay. That's all right.
0: All right.
2: That's okay. I was just trying to help. That's all right.
0: Nonetheless, Meg.

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1: The GC?
0: Group chat.
1: Oh, the group chat. Okay. What are we discussing this morning? Is it the weather?
0: It's my little cat, Maeve, who's going in for surgery today.
1: Oh, Maeve has to have surgery? What's going on with Maeve?
0: Little girl. She is 12, and she's developed like some bumpy bumps on her tummy. So we're thinking like breast cancer.
1: Oh.
0: Yeah.
1: Cats can get breast cancer?
0: I was today years old when I knew that. Well, I wasn't today years old. We kind of suspected that. And anyways, we took her to the vet and they were like, yeah, just bring her in on Wednesday. And so, yeah, she's coming.
1: Well, so now I've seen like dogs can have like big bumps over their skin and it's fine.
0: Well, this is right, you know, like on
1: her breast area?
0: Yes, on her tender breast area.
1: Oh, wow.
0: I know. Poor little Maymay.
1: Oh, Maymay. I hope everything comes out
0: okay. Yeah, I know.
1: And that is cheap.
0: Our little... Oh, it's not. I'll just give you a heads up. If you've got to take your animal in for surgery...
1: you feel like you should have pet insurance.
0: I know. If you've got... but she was an absolute princess at the vet.
1: She looks like she's taking a portrait.
0: Yes, I know. She is a beautiful cat.
1: She's gorgeous.
0: Yes.
1: She's giving like...
0: And she is...
1: Yes, take my picture because I am beautiful.
0: And what's funny is like she is 7.5 pounds.
1: Oh, she's a petite little gal.
0: Yeah. The boys are 17 or 18 pounds. And my dog Dougal is like 55 pounds.
1: Yeah.
0: And my dog.
1: She keeps them all in line.
0: Yes. My dog tries to pull up on her and she's like, no.
1: Yep.
0: I will cut you and break you.
1: Take several seats, sir.
0: Yes, exactly.
1: Yes.
0: So she's got to go to the vet today. And yeah. So
1: okay.
0: She's
1: well,
0: headed
1: hopefully.
0: There.
1: Gets everything, and she is on the road to recovery soon.
0: All right. Coming up next, it is a feel-good story.
1: Yeah, this is a really sweet story. I mean, we're going to stay in the animal lane. Did you know that a golden retriever could have an emotional support animal?
0: No.
1: You were today years old when you learned that.
0: I was today years old when that could happen, yes.
1: Meet Barley's emotional support animal coming up.
0: Okay, that's on the way next on 99.7 DJX.

0: All right, it's Ben and Kelly, 99.7 DJX. Happy first day of school. Bullitt, Oldham, and Jefferson County Catholic Schools, Christian Academy, all them now back to school. Everybody's back to school now.
1: My babies are in high school.
0: Yeah.
1: I am not okay.
0: Do you remember?
1: I got engaged on the show.
0: Yep.
1: B, announced when I was pregnant.
0: Yep.
1: C, we like announced the gender.
0: Yep.
1: D, as soon as I gave birth, I was waiting on my Percocet and you put me on the air.
0: Yeah, I put you on the air.
1: All of these moments,
0: I know,
1: have led us here. And we're like, babies are a junior and freshman, and I'm not okay.
0: Yeah. I know. You all right? You get it all out?
2: I just had to have my moment.
0: It's okay.
2: It's a lot going on.
0: All right, let's get to a feel good. Do this every hour throughout the morning. Kelly.
2: Did you know a golden retriever could have an emotional support animal?
0: Did not.
2: Barley does. It's a duck named Louie.
0: Oh, hi, Louie.
2: And they're the best of friends.
0: Of course.
2: This is so sweet. CBS News, Steve Hartman, he does all these kinds of stories.
0: Yes.
2: I love it. Super adorable story. So Barley was having some seizures.
0: Mm.
2: So her family had to put her on medication to control that. But the problem is her personality kind of got zapped.
0: Mm.
2: So she wasn't really energetic or playful anymore. That is until Louie the duck started to bring Barley back to life.
3: She wasn't really hyperactive anymore.
4: She started smiling again. She started wagging her tail. She started having personality again.
3: She wanted to be friends with Louie and hang out with him a lot, so she kind of stretched her joy and fit in with him.
1: Wanted to be friends with Louie.
0: That's funny.
1: Cutest story. Like the duck jumping on him and just like pecking at him. And Barley's like on her back and doing belly pecks, and then Barley will chase Louie, and Louie's just flap the wings, run away, and they just
0: funny.
1: Chase each other and just play and have the bestest time, and they're just the cutest.
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0: We always try to bring engaging, compelling content your way. Never a dull moment on this show, we say.
2: Correct.
0: We look at our show sheet and we go, is that a dull moment? Does it make the show?
1: Strike it from the sheet! We cast you aside, you're never
0: we say,
1: making
0: are
1: the
0: you
1: show.
0: Dull? You're gone.
1: Yes. You're on the bench, you're not getting in the game, kid.
0: So we're going to talk bath towels.
1: That was a sharp left turn. We're talking bath towels is making
0: the show? Listen. I've heard there are no bad stories, just bad storytellers. So we'll see how well this holds up, okay?
1: You're going to have to bring it with bath towel talk.
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1: You look ready.
0: Coming up. 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
23: Of sun and clouds around for today with highs near 90 degrees, but we'll be watching the radar for more showers and thunderstorms in the region, especially as we head into the late afternoon and evening. Some of those PM thunderstorms could be strong to severe with damaging winds and very heavy rain as our main threat. From the Wave News Storm Tracking Team, I'm meteorologist Tawana Andrew.
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0: So are you one of those use a bath towel once and then wash it type of people?
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0: 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How many times?
1: Twice.
0: Then you're laundering it.
1: Yes.
0: Mm. Boy, I feel dirty.
1: How many times are you using a towel? Are you rocking one for a week?
0: I'm typically like, that's been hanging on the hook for a while. I should probably toss that in the laundry.
1: Oh, so we're not even really sure. We lost count?
0: Yeah.
1: Oh, wow.
0: My daughter, and this is why I bring this up. My daughter, she is a one and done.
1: Yeah.
0: She's a, and she uses two. One for hair, one for body.
1: Oh, you need to get her one of those like microfiber like turban things.
0: We do have that.
1: Oh, but she uses a regular bath towel on her head instead? So she's using two full-size bath towels?
0: Yes. Now I don't want to throw her under the bus too much because I don't know how, like, currently she may be just on one with the thing, but I feel like I've seen both. So I don't have that. That's not scientific evidence.
1: So it's allegedly.
0: Allegedly, this is my interpretation. But yes, she's a one and done. She'll use a towel, go up, and it's in the laundry.
1: Is she the one that does the laundry?
0: No.
1: I'm thinking the one that does the laundry has thoughts about that.
0: Yeah, I mean, so it's my wife and I who do a majority. Now, she does her own laundry, but a lot of times it's a, hey, bring your laundry down. We need to fill up this load. So, you know, just toss your stuff in there too.
1: Yeah.
0: And most of the time, like the other day, I'm getting out of the shower and I'm like, where are the towels?
1: Oh, your crusty one was not on the hook anymore?
0: And there was no fresh ones. They were all gone. I'm like, we have a lot of towels. And there are only three people living in my house at this point.
1: You're standing there yelling for anyone to hear you. Dad's going to have to air dry unless somebody brings me a towel.
0: I know. Well, even that, then it's a dirty towel.
1: Yeah.
0: Because it's been sitting in the laundry. So, I'm typically a... I will dry and use a towel for a number of days. I don't necessarily have a certain day or threshold that it has to go over before I'm like, no, we're done.
1: Are you patting or are you like
0: getting
1: really
0: in there?
1: Getting in there and drying things.
0: I'm getting in there and I'm drying things. Mm. So that also makes, so then I start to think, where did this, you know, the towel and I have a special relationship.
1: Yes.
0: The towel's like Vegas.
1: It's been places most people don't see.
0: Right. And the towel is like Vegas. It's like, you know what happens here? It stays between us.
1: Sure. And then you're taking for granted others in the house know that's your towel. They're not using it as well.
0: Right. I have a hook.
1: Yeah.
0: They understand that.
1: Okay. So... It's fine if and so your towel revisits your areas.
0: Yes. However, I do consciously every now and then think, I'm like, man, is this the part where I would have maybe like dried below the waist?
1: Oh, you're trying to then remember the parts of the towel?
0: Yeah.
1: That have been places?
0: Yeah, like I'll...
1: So those places don't go to, like, your faces?
0: Yeah.
1: Faces?
0: I do try to be cognizant of that. I'm responsible towel owner.
1: Realtor Keith says I'm rocking the towel at least a week.
0: Yeah, see, I kind of do that, too. I think it is about a week
1: like,
0: for
1: how
0: me.
1: How dirty are you when you get out of the shower?
0: Yeah, you're
1: true.
0: Clean.
1: It's the special places. Though that the towel can go.
0: Well, if you've showered properly or
1: sure.
0: you've bathed yourself properly,
1: right.
0: those special places
1: should be
0: clean.
1: Squeaky clean.
0: Yes, should be clean and odor free.
1: Victoria says, I pay the water bill and do the laundry, so we go 2-3 showers before washing the towels.
0: Wow.
1: Okay. Yeah.
0: 2-3 showers.
1: Well, I'm about two, but then it starts to get. Too, because I'm a fan of like fluffy goodness.
0: Yeah, that is good.
1: Which ours are kind of on their way out of that zone, even when they're freshly washed and folded in the closet.
0: Yeah, so I get that.
1: Already, I feel like we're working at a disadvantage with the towels that we have right now because they're not at their fluffy goodness where they were when I bought
0: them.
1: So
0: are you like a strict two and done?
1: I am strict two and done because then it's like cardboard.
0: And so you keep track of that.
1: I need a warm hug from a fluffy towel.
0: You keep track of that, though.
1: Well, I just, yeah, it just okay. is natural. Like, I know in my head, like, okay, it's a second
0: you,
1: day.
0: Do you shower every day, or are you like a once every other day type
1: no,
0: of
1: I'm
0: person?
1: I'm a shower every day.
0: Every day. Okay.
1: Yeah, I got to wake up. It yeah. wakes me up. And I need the warm hug.
0: Yeah, see, I shower
1: the
0: at
1: water
0: night.
1: Water to help in the morning, just like, you know, it give. I just need that hug, like, it's okay. I know you're awake and you don't want to be. I'm going to give you a nice warm
0: okay.
1: hug. Yeah, I have to be, like, eased into it.
0: All right.
1: And I want that nice, and I got a big fluffy robe, too.
0: Yeah. The one you stole from the hotel?
1: No, I didn't steal that one. I found exactly the same one
0: sure.
1: on eBay, and I'm waiting for it to come in the mail. But that's more of a soft, gauzy, luxurious thing.
0: I'm not sure
1: if I'm even getting that. I'm not putting that on my wet body.
0: Really?
1: Yeah, no. Oh. That is just for when I'm lounging around the house.
0: Lounging.
1: That's an after,
0: gotcha.
1: At the end of the day, relaxing robe. My big fluffy is what I'm putting on right out of the shower.
0: All right, that's
1: also
0: all I wanted.
1: Also part of the hugging process I need in the morning.
0: That's all I wanted to discuss.
1: Okay,
0: thank you.
1: That was
0: thank you
1: really,
0: very much. Appreciate that.
1: I'm going to go back to where you were talking about, like, just only top tier material gets on the show.
0: Yeah.
1: How many times you use a towel? Made the cut. Okay.
0: Hateful.
1: I'm just gauging the filter. I'm gauging the filter in your brain.
0: My filter's broken, maybe. I don't know.
1: Which you weigh the material.
0: I'm weighing material.
1: In front of you.
0: Yeah, right.
1: Me thinks that something was a little blank.
0: I'm like, towels? On the show.
1: Like 2 hours ago, and you're like, all right, good enough.
0: You know what? On the show.
1: Relatable. This goes in the relatable category.
0: That's right.
1: Yes.
0: We're real people. We're not AI.
1: It's not all going to be salacious and scandalous and wildly funny. There's the relatable category. We hit a lot of different categories.
0: So you're saying this segment wasn't wildly funny?
1: It wasn't.
0: Well, that's hateful, too.

0: I'm offensed.
1: It was relatable. It was a
0: That's
1: sharing
0: Kelly's
1: corner.
0: Code word for this was a boring segment. Let's move on. All right, fine. Fine, we'll move on.
1: That's just when you look at it on paper. We're going to talk about bath towels.
0: I thought my story would land better than it did, okay?
1: It landed great.
0: Fine.
1: And now we know you use a crusty towel.
0: Yep, that's right.
1: God knows how long.
0: God knows how long. That's right. That's between me and the towel. Thank you very much.
1: The towel should not talk.

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1: Comments on the towel talk. Realtor Keith, Kelly's cup runneth over with haterade. I was with you on the towel talk, Ben.
0: Thank you.
1: AJ, two and done. I collect all the towels every 2 days. Otherwise, I think my husband and kids would leave them out there until they rot. Yes. Brandy's rolling in saying invest in a towel warmer.
0: Oh, yeah. I've seen those. Those look delightful.
1: That would enhance my towel hugs I like to have.
0: Yeah, we were just talking about like how often you bathe your towels, run them through the wash after you use them. And I'm a, you know, when it feels right, I do it. And you're a two and done.
1: Yeah, that's kind of like my system. It hangs on the little hook.
0: Yeah, Jennifer's for one like day. Bacteria grows in the damn towel, one and done.
1: Oh. Well, now you're going to bring bacteria into it.
0: But again, bacteria, you should have bathed yourself properly. And bacteria, some bacteria is good. It keeps you healthy.
1: Okay. I just contend, because you brought this up.
0: What?
1: Is making sure that the
0: it
1: part,
0: runs through the right field the filter?
1: Yes. Oh. The part of the towel that touches certain areas the sun doesn't see doesn't end up on your face.
0: Well, maybe the sun doesn't see for you.
1: Okay. All right. All right. We're going to have to. Let's pivot.
0: All right. Coming up. It's love, guys. We're looking for love. And we're looking for the guy on the pink bike.
1: Yeah, I don't know if we're needing love from that guy. Maybe just answers. I'm not sure.
0: But regardless, it's Missed Connections. You can always follow along on Facebook, Instagram, and YouTube at Ben and Kelly Show.
1: It's performance theater.
0: It is. And it's on the way next on 99.7 DJX.
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3: Needing a lot of extra care and extra travel time on these very wet roadways for what's, for many of us, the first day of school. We've got heavy delays on the Watterson, eastbound, coming past Shelbyville Road up to Brownsboro Road. The left lane's blocked here. There's some minor southbound jam-ups as well. Southbound 71 crawling through Oldham County out of LaGrange down through Buckner. Have reports of a crash now before the Snyder. Maybe have a lane blocked here. I'm Libby Kay with 502 Traffic.
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0: 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Sometimes you have an experience with someone, you don't get a name or number. So how do you reconnect with that person that you don't get the name or number with, but you feel a spark?
1: Well, you got to do a little typey-typey. Mom's basement, send it off to the internet. We find it and shine a spotlight on it.
2: When you strike out in real life, you can always try
1: Craigslist Missed Connections. Let's start off with the guy riding the pink kid's bike.
0: Oh, okay.
1: It's a woman for man.
0: Gotcha.
1: I don't know who you are, where you came from, or why you were riding a kid's bike down the street in the middle of summer wearing what looked like winter clothes.
0: Okay.
1: But, buddy, you have been living rent-free in my head for two whole days.
0: Wow.
1: I noticed you because you were attempting to ride with no hands.
0: Oh, hey.
1: You kept falling off, which honestly made me cackle.
0: Seeing someone bite it like that is funny. Yes.
1: So naturally, I ran onto my porch and started filming you to send to my cousin Angie. Like, Angie, you are not going to believe this guy. You saw me filming and yelled, "I've got more tricks for you, miss, if you get what I'm saying."
0: Oh, okay.
1: Calm down, dude. I'm 35. I have long blonde hair, a nice body, and I'm fortunately very familiar with men yelling things at me from movie trucks. So I yelled back, "In your dreams, bud!"
0: She's been catcalled before. Got it.
1: Not her first rodeo.
0: All right.
1: You smirked. Then you immediately hit the curb and ate it. I cackled. Went inside. And yet, here we are.
0: Mm-hmm.
1: I have questions. Like, did you steal that bike?
0: Okay.
1: Do you even own a car?
0: Oh.
1: Did you just move into the neighborhood?
0: Okay.
1: Why were you dressed for January when it was approximately the surface of the sun degrees?
0: True.
1: And most importantly, where did you get the pink bike with the purple streamers?
0: Again, let's refer to your first question. Did you steal the bike?
1: That's my first theory.
0: That's my
1: working theory here. Don't think it's like his daughter's. Anyway, if you're reading this, I may be willing to take you up on your offer. You know the more twit tricks offer?
0: Oh.
1: Mm. Tell me what color Tanka was wearing on the porch. I just might be with yours.
0: Wow. Okay. She's intrigued.
1: Angie, plot twist.
0: I kind of like this guy. I haven't been able to stop thinking about him. All right, it's
1: Craigslist Missed Connections.
0: All right, to the beautiful woman in the Mercedes at the McDonald's drive-thru, man for woman.
1: Oh.
0: No. Technically, I don't know your name or your age. You might be 30. You might be 40.
1: Oh, well.
0: Either way, you're an older woman. And I'm just a 20-year-old who has fallen in love.
1: I get it. Okay.
0: You pulled up in that fancy Mercedes of yours.
1: Yeah.
0: I already had your order ready.
1: Oh, he works there. Okay. All right. Okay. I don't know. We were in line, behind, or whatever. What was happening? Okay.
0: Black coffee and a sausage and egg biscuit.
1: Sassy.
0: I looked through the window and saw your long black hair, sunglasses, perfect skin.
1: Oh, yeah.
0: I thought, this is my moment.
1: Oh, okay.
0: I hit you with my smoothest line.
1: What's that?
0: Come here often. And then I winked.
1: Oh.
0: You didn't even acknowledge me.
1: Yeah.
0: I figured maybe you didn't hear me.
1: Oh, probably didn't.
0: So when I handed you your food, I tried again. Anything fun happening today?
1: I'm not sharing my plans with you, McDonald's dude. Thanks
0: you
1: for
0: turned
1: asking,
0: and
1: though.
0: Looked at me and said, no.
1: Yeah. Okay. That was expected.
0: Success.
1: Oh, wow. Well, yes. As in, he got a response.
0: You talked to me.
1: Yeah.
0: I thought about that interaction in my head about 47 times.
1: Oh, wow.
0: And as you drove away, I started imagining what it might be like to date an older, take charge woman like you. You had that Mercedes energy and I had that McDonald's employee energy, and I feel like somehow we could make this work.
1: Yeah, two worlds colliding.
0: But I haven't seen you come through in a week.
1: Shocker.
0: Where'd you go? Black coffee and sausage biscuit lady?
1: Probably another location.
0: I'm putting this out into the universe in the hopes that somehow you see it. And if you come through again, I'll have your order ready and you'll have my heart.
1: Yeah, she's not coming back. But sweet, though. It was a sweet story. Sweet, sweet.
0: Sounds like good customer service.
1: 1,000%.
0: Yeah.
1: That is some of the best customer service I've ever heard. In fact, I would appreciate that kind of customer service.
0: Mm. So whether you're looking for the guy with the pink girl's bike and purple streamers.
1: We all have questions about that one, don't we? We do.
0: Or the lady driving the Mercedes who said no.
1: She's driving out of her way to go to a different location forever now.
0: That is Craigslist.
1: Good try, though.
0: Yeah.
1: Good try.
0: On 99.7 DJX. All right, still to come this hour, we have feel-good stories. They're setting the bar stories, a bunch more still to come on 99.7 DJX.

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0: Tomorrow's going to be a lot different for you if you win that Powerball. It's 99.7 DJX. Here I am thinking about all of the things I would buy, knowing full well I'm not going to buy a ticket.
1: You're precious.
0: It's going to be up to $1 billion. $433 million as the payout. Not a bad chunk of change, eh?
1: I think I could make that stretch. I will go ahead and get a ticket, so you don't have to.
0: Okay.
2: If I'm a kid, and apparently every time, apparently Grandpa just gives me a remote after we watch the Powerball.
1: Yes. Like, listen, I got to watch for my numbers, kid. Can't have the remote yet.
0: The drawing is tonight, 10:59 p.m. So there you go.
1: Okay.
0: Coming up next, a feel-good story.
1: You can get to the website at Actually, we've shared this on Facebook.
0: Okay.
1: At 99.7DJX.
0: Okay.
1: A dog missing for more than 8 months. Finally back with his owner. Wait until you hear this story.
0: Okay.
1: I think fate had a hand in it.
0: All right. And speaking of fate, this is a just bad timing, bad situation to be in. It has a good ending, so
1: okay.
0: That's good. I'm still putting it in the setting the bar category. Just 'cause.
1: Okay.
0: All right. That's on the way next. Also on DJX.

0: All right, it's Ben and Kelly, 99.70 JX, Feel Good Stories. Do this every hour throughout the morning, Kelly K.
1: This is kind of crazy. So a animal shelter in Hamilton, Ohio, took in a stray dog in November last year.
0: Uh-huh.
1: Treated him for a pretty badly cut leg, named him Flash.
0: Okay.
1: After some foster, a little stay in foster care, the dog moved to the shelter again, waited roughly 220 days for a home. During that time, you know, the staff and volunteers kind of loved him, went on walks, enjoyed doggy dates, played in playgroups, soaked up belly rubs, greeted everybody with his adorable black spots, constantly wagging little nub tail, and they couldn't understand it. Why did he keep getting passed up?
0: Yeah, why?
1: Well, one of the shelter's biggest supporters stopped by, got their picture taken with Flash, put it up on the socials, and that is when Flash, a.k.a. Timber's daddy, saw it and said, I think that's my missing dog.
2: Hey, you remember me? Do you remember your dad? It is you, ain't it? Yes, you don't have to paint thing on you. Do you remember?
0: Aww.
2: Yeah, do you remember? You got chunky, buddy. You got chunky.
0: Yes, I do remember. I do remember you.
1: Oh, that little nubby tail wagging, happy tears,
0: so
1: excited kisses. He absolutely remembered daddy. And I think that is the reason why he kept getting passed up. He could have gone to anybody,
0: could've
1: any
0: gone
1: other
0: to anybody.
1: Home.
0: Yep, and then, that would not have happened.
1: Exactly.
0: Right.
1: So I think fate took its course. You can see that whole story. Shared it on Facebook at 99.7DJX.
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0: I mean, you look outside and you're like, there's no way someone would golf during a day like today, right?
1: It's not ideal.
0: No.
1: When there's lightning out there, they don't even let you.
0: Yeah.
1: Yeah.
0: Well.
1: Metal clubs and all.
0: Chris would kindly like to insert himself into this conversation.
1: Nah, challenge accepted.
0: That's why it's a setting the bar story.
1: Got it.
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6: Of sun and clouds today with highs near 90 degrees, but we are watching the radar for more of those strong showers and thunderstorms moving through our region. Some of those strong to severe thunderstorms can produce some damaging winds, very heavy rain, and prolific lightning, along with an isolated tornado threat. From the Wave News Storm Tracking Team, I'm meteorologist Tawana Andrew.
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0: right, it's Ben and Kelly, 99.7 DJX. Time for a Setting the Bar story. Kelly, which is...
1: an example of what not to do or a situation we hope you don't find yourself in.
0: I mean, we have seen some storms here recently.
1: They have been aggressive.
0: Yes, very colorful.

0: Very yep. bright, lots very of lightning, all that stuff.
1: Not yes. rain.
0: So this is a setting the bar story, because you wouldn't think in conditions like this that maybe recreation, golf, is something that you should do.
1: Probably should put a pin in that game, circle back when it's nicer out.
0: But if you can manage to make it through the day without literally being hit by lightning while you're golfing, then you're doing okay.
1: Oh, wow!
0: That's what happened to Chris.
1: Oh, that's why they tell you not to go golfing in the middle of a thunderstorm.
0: He got it on film because he was filming his buddy who had chipped something into the rough.
1: Oh, my gosh.
0: And the phone cuts off.
1: Oh, wow.
0: He got hit on the arm. He's recovering. He says he's unbelievably lucky.
1: Yeah. Uh-huh. Have we learned a lesson from this experience?
0: This was just up the road in Cincinnati.
1: Of course it was.
0: Stupid Cincinnati.
1: Yeah, we blame Cincinnati for being Cincinnati.
0: I will always blame Cincinnati. Guy couldn't help it. He was in Cincinnati.
1: He was in Cincinnati. That explains everything.
0: That explains
1: That's all you need to know.
0: That's right. But, yeah.
1: Oh!
0: I mean, oh! Wow.
1: That is audible.
0: Yep, video ends.
1: Okay.
0: Yeah. So, again, setting the bar. Let's wait until the sky clears.
1: Right.
0: Then go.
1: There is an actual reason that they don't allow you to go out and play golf in the lightning and the thunderstorms.
0: Yeah, but as we already said, his biggest fault was that he was in Cincinnati.
1: Sure.
0: So.
1: Okay.
0: That's your setting the bar story.
1: Good note.
0: Manage to make it through the day without being hit by lightning, then you're doing okay.
1: That's great. That is literally the example
0: I know.
1: Of why they don't want you to golf.
0: Yep. There's got to be someone, and that someone is Chris. So
1: Chris is now the poster child.
0: He is the poster child on 99.7 DJX.

0: I mean, when we spoke to Tanya earlier in the show on 99.7 DJX, and she said she was having a hard time choosing between her former alcoholic ex-husband or her current jobless fiance, we kind of needed someone like Virginia to roll in.
1: Get off of this radio and stop playing with that fiance's emotions. How dare you?
2: Oh, wow. Okay.
0: I mean, she just kind of rolled in.
2: Yes, I mean, we did have a strong argument and experience on either side.
0: Yes.
2: However, we got Allie kind of stripped it down even more and said the fact that you're having doubts should maybe tell you all you need to know about the fiance feelings.
0: See, I said stay with the fiance, but right, yeah, you're right.
2: Yeah, a lot of people, I think more people, if they were picking a side, were saying stick with the fiance because he's an ex for a reason.
0: Right.
2: But if you are doubting, like you should, when you're about to marry someone, you should have no doubt in your brain that is who you want to walk through the rest of your life with.
0: This is all true.
2: And if she is doubting that, then maybe she, at the very least, maybe we don't pick either right now.
0: There are a lot
2: we
0: of people.
2: Take some time for ourselves.
0: Who are saying, take some time and date yourself because you seem to be attracting the wrong type of partner.
2: Right. Yes, because again...
0: Now, she does have a kid with her ex.
2: She does, so which I understand that pull. And there was an example of that kind of exact situation playing out for the best in getting back with the ex-husband.
0: Yeah.
2: But then there are others that are just like, I've been there too. But listen, they will always go back into that lifestyle. And so you'll probably just repeat what happened the first time. So stick with the fiance. But the fact that I think it's really, we strip it down to even that, just the fact that you will have doubt should tell you you don't have the strong enough feelings to be marrying your fiance.
0: Well, Bev kind of put it out there and said, if making a choice between a heavy drinker and jobless fiance, I say perhaps, hear me out, reevaluate your choices.
2: Yes.
0: So we'll see what happens. There's a lot of stuff, and you can hear it. Facebook at Ben and Kelly Show or WDJX.com.
2: Take a breather from both.
0: Yep. 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

0: tour in Chicago. He's in Detroit, I think, tonight. It's 99.7 DJX. He's going to be in Louisville, Paris Town at the end of the month. So that's pretty cool there on 99.7 DJX. Hopefully the weather clears up. I know maybe some of you are looking at outside and going, man, I can't wait for all of my after school activities to be canceled.
1: Well, it's supposed to clear up by midday. So you should be good. Maybe a possibility of some rain later this evening again.
0: Okay.
1: So there's that. Not sure if you're going to put all your eggs in that basket and just bank on it not happening, because it might.
0: You got to catch up on the podcast to hear Kelly say insertion several times.
1: I'm just saying, I'm putting it in the suggestion box.
0: Also,
1: you're all thinking it. It's a valid name.
0: Also, we're hoping for a love connection for the guy with the pink bike and purple streamers.
1: Are we?
0: And of course.
1: Because if we're evaluating choices, I'm thinking maybe not the best choice of someone riding a probably stolen bike.
0: Probably stolen.
1: Probably
0: allegedly.
1: Stolen. Allegedly, probably.
0: We don't
1: we're
0: have
1: assuming
0: proof.
1: It's probably got to be
0: we
1: stolen.
0: We don't have proof. He can't ride with no hands.
1: Nope. No, but a pink little kid's bike with the purple streamers is not typically what a grown man chooses to ride.
0: Right. That would be misconnections.
1: Yeah.
0: So, yeah, a lot of stuff to get to on the podcast at WDJX.com. What else, Kelly?
1: Oh, I hope everybody who is just now getting back to school is having a great start.
0: Yeah, everybody in the region should be back now.
1: They should be back now. My kids went back today. First day of school, and the freshman and the junior, and I need time to slow down. I'm not okay. I'm sorry. I'm going back down my emotional path again.
0: Yeah. Tony said, hey, pull it together, Kelly.
1: Yeah.
0: My baby started middle school this year.
1: Oh,
0: so
1: I know. Oh, what a cutie. Yeah. Sent a picture. Oh, my gosh. Guys, oh, my gosh.
0: All right. Hey, have a great afternoon. We'll talk to you tomorrow.
1: Okay, bye.
2: 502 traffic.
3: Drenched conditions making for a super tricky ride still. Southbound side of I-71 inching. Trying to get toward Veterans Memorial Parkway. The accident is at the Brownsboro Road overpass just before there. At one point, I saw the right lane getting by. We may have on and off stoppages here. And obviously, these soaked conditions, it's really tough. Once you get through there, if you're planning to head north on the Snyder and toward Indiana, you get a crash with only the left lane getting by as you come out of the East End Tunnel. I'm Libby Kay with 502 traffic.
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So there are two types of people before a vacation. People who start packing 3 days early, and the dudes who discover the existence of their suitcase about an hour before leaving for the airport or their car. And I'm learning I am in that second category, sharing it with a dude that's gone viral on TikTok. We'll talk about it coming up after Cat's Eye. Animal 99.7 DJX.

0: This dude on TikTok is ruffling a ton of feathers, all because he is like the ultimate packing for vacation champion. It's Ryan Smetzer, 99.7 DJX. And look, some people, it takes them a day to pack for a trip. And then there's me, who over the last 2 weeks when I've gone on any trip, it's taken me like 30 minutes. And then I forget things like, you know, toothpaste or deodorant. But this guy has caused all sorts of commotion online, all because of his packing tactics and how he has approached it over on TikTok.
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has been consumed with theater over the last couple of weeks. 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

whole lot of people online refer to him as the official sound of fall. 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

Something happened right here in Kentucky that made me absolutely grin from ear to ear. I'll tell you, coming up after Olivia Dean's Silly Z 99.7 DJX.

0: Something went down in Kentucky that put the biggest smile on my face just the other day. It's Ryan Spencer, 99.7 DJX. And an Amazon driver making a delivery in Bullitt County noticed a homeowner's American flag had gotten tangled up. Nobody asked him to fix it. Nobody was standing outside watching him. He could have dropped his packages, took the, you know, delivery photo, and moved about his day. Instead, he stopped. He untangled the flag, stepped back, and saluted it before going on with his route. The family caught the whole thing on their security camera, and it really meant something to them. And look, I think this is why these little stories hit for me. There was nothing in this for him. It was just somebody noticing something and taking 10 extra seconds to care about a community. We spend so much time online seeing people behaving terribly that sometimes, you know, I need the reminder that there are people quietly doing nice things all day long when they think nobody's watching. I love it. And somewhere in Louisville right now, another Amazon driver is watching that video thinking, great, now I got to deliver 148 packages and become an inspirational TikTok.
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I saw so much K-pop Demon Hunter stuff out just the other day. 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

Love getting to see all of her SNL outfits over at the Rock and Roll Hall of Fame last week, visiting in Cleveland and getting to see her just do her awesome thing. 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

Things that are, you know, college is a massive transition from high school, and there's a college out there that is actually changing the way freshmen are going to get grades. Like, they're just not going to get them. We're going to talk about it coming up after Dominic Fike, 99.7 DJX.

0: University of Michigan is completely changing the way that grades are happening. It's Ryan Spencer, 99.7 DJX, and incoming freshmen are going to actually no longer have letter grades. Yeah, it's wild stuff. First semester freshmen are going to get pass or no credit instead of traditional letter grades. The idea is to give kids a little bit of a breathing room while they adjust to college without immediately obsessing over whether 1B- has destroyed their entire professional future. And look, I get it. College is a massive transition. New place, new people, new freedom. You suddenly realize nobody's going to make you go to class, which sounds fantastic, until you discover the professor also has zero interest in whether you pass. So I can see how taking some of the pressure off for one semester could help, but my only concern is that somewhere there is an 18-year-old who heard pass or no credit and interpreted as, so you're telling me I only need to know enough. And that dude is about to have the greatest 4 months of his entire life.
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You know, typically parenting lessons include teaching your children kindness, responsibility, honesty, and apparently we also need to explicitly add don't use your 9-year-old as an accomplice during a Target run to all of those lists. Yeah, we'll get into that coming up. After Dracula, it's Damon Paula, 99.7 DJX, a wild theft ring at a Target in Florida.

0: the Pokemon cards, not participating in Ocean's 11 Elementary School Edition. There's so many things parents have to teach your kids. Tie your shoes, say please and thank you, look both ways. But put the earrings in your backpack and act natural should never make the curriculum. Yeah, part of the things that were stolen: bagels, cream cheese, gummy candy, cosmetics, and gold-plated earrings. It's not a shoplifting list. That's somebody preparing for brunch and a night out at the same exact time. That's so wild. Whatever happens legally with the adult involved, I just feel terrible for the little girl. Kids trust the adults around them to teach them what's right. Also, imagine being Target security and seeing a pink child's backpack slowly filling with Lysol, bagels, and jewelry. Like, something about this field trip feels a little bit...
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1: Here I go again. 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

0: This is Charlotte, and we love you. 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

Got a back to school debate that I feel like there are both sides of. Some teachers collect all the pencils, crayons, and markers and tissues and supplies, and some parents absolutely hate this concept, the idea of community school supplies. Let me know, 502-795-1997. Do you like the idea of buying school supplies just for your kid or buying them for the entire class? Let me know your thoughts. 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
1: My name is Cherie Pointer, and I listen to Ben and Kelly every morning. 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

0: Community school supplies, yay or nay? It's Ryan Smetter, 99.7 DJX. Some parents buy the school supplies in like a community fashion where it goes towards the entire class because some kids lose their supplies throughout the year or some kids can't afford them. And so I just am so curious what your thoughts on this. Is it fair? Is it unfair? What about you there, Jessica?
1: I mean, I don't see an issue with it because not every kid has it like that. Some kid may just come to school with a notebook, pack of pencils, and a book bag, and that's it. So, yes, I agree. We should help out because it's not about our kids. It's about the kids.
0: That's
1: What's that saying? Takes a village to raise a kid? The kid's village.
0: Okay, I thought you were going to say, I believe the children are our future. I thought we were going full Whitney there. 502-795-1997. Hit me up, let me know. What are your thoughts on the whole community school supplies concept?
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1: 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Me and my son listen to it. And I told him this morning, I was like, I'm going to do it today. We're going to win it.
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5: Me not working hard. Yeah, right, picture that with a Kodak. Or better yet, go to Times Square, take a picture of me with a Kodak. Took my life from negative to positive, I just want y'all to know that. And tonight, let's enjoy life.

0: We got Jared from Bardstown on 99.7 DJX. It's Wednesday, the middle of the week. What you been up to this week?
1: I'm in the process of replacing an illegal dryer vent right now so we can wash clothes.
2: What's illegal about it?
1: The material that it's made out of acts like a static lint trap that's just a giant fire hazard.
2: Oh, yeah. That I don't want to hear about you in the news.
1: No, I don't want to be in the news, at least not for that.
2: No, not at all. Well, good. Yeah, no, get that worked out because that sounds scary.
1: I'll send you pictures of what I have pulled out so far, and you will absolutely die.
0: I mean, better me than you, right?
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9: This was your best friend since elementary school. 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

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He teased it for a while, said he was going to go by Abel Tesfaye, but then he told the crowd at one of his shows that he wasn't going anywhere. He was never going to disappear.

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0: Even if it's little kids, there's never been a better time to root against Ohio. 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North Oldham Little League is one win away from going to the Little League World Series, which obviously I totally watch. No, I don't. But, you know, we root for our home team. They just have to beat a team from Ohio first. It's going down tomorrow, 7 o'clock.
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2: We aren't looking too bad throughout most of the area. Moderate slowdown, especially on the Waterset Expressway northbound as you approach 71 Riverside Parkway. Got a little bit of delay forming through there. Also, the 60 Shelbyville Road, extremely busy through the Norwood area. So give yourself a couple of extra minutes to work your way through that one. Westport Road at Indian Lake Drive got an earlier accident trying to be wrapped up, along with one on Strawberry Lane at Stidley Drive. I'm Andy Bass with 502 Traffic.

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0: 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Now, it's been a minute since this one came out, like 23 years. But I know you know this one. It's a classic. 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
11: Storm chances to go down somewhat overnight tonight. That'll bring our severe weather risk to an end after 10 p.m. However, some flooding is possible overnight and into the early part of Thursday. If additional downpours continue, temperatures will be in the muggy 70s overnight tonight. Scattered storms on Thursday. Some could be strong. Highs in the 80s. From the Wave Storm Tracking Team, I'm meteorologist Ryan Hoke.
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0: We got Tavi from St. Matthews playing the 1 second song with us on 99.7 DJX. What do you think?
1: Toxic Britney Spears.
0: Taste of a poison. Yes. I don't even know the words.
1: Was that you or was it Britney, you know?
0: Thank you. Exactly, Tavi. That's this. Taste of a poison. Now, tell us something that's going well for you since you won the bragging rights.
1: I just led a retreat this past weekend at Ashbourne Farms for estate managers.
0: Cool.
1: That was kind of super cool. I did the yoga for them. Yeah, that was a new experience. It was people from all over the world.
0: Oh, neat. I've never even thought of something like that, but I know you do. I know you lead yoga, and that's so cool.
1: Oh, they needed it. I've never seen a group so ready for Shavasana, which is, you know, like the part where you just lay there.
0: Yes, that's my favorite one.
1: Yeah, you can excel at corpse pose. You know, I gave them like a little extended thing at the end where I was like, are they asleep?

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1: My name's Amy Kelly, and I listen to Emily on the radio on 99.7 DJX because, honestly, she's the only person I think is funnier than I am.

I don't know if you knew this, because I didn't know this. 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Kentucky Humane had to close one of their centers. So now's a great time to give to them off their Amazon wish list, or better yet, adopt one of those sweet little babies. Like Kiwi was just here at the studio today. She was so precious and polite. Like, if my cat wasn't going to disown me, I would have taken her home with me. Peep our Instagram to meet Kiwi.

0: Now, is it just me, or would you also rather just power walk through some rain than get your umbrella out and have to dry it later? No. Emily on the radio at 99.7 DJX. That was me this morning coming into the radio station while it was raining. Plus, my pants were soaked anyway. Like, from the bottom, we were flooding. And the umbrella can't fix that no matter what.
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2: Starting to get a little bit busier throughout the area. Waterston Expressway westbound right at Crittenden Drive. That right lane remains blocked off through there. You got stop-and-go traffic pretty much from US 60 out to that scene. So give yourself that extra minute to work your way through there. Also, we got some heavy delays on the Stider, especially on the eastbound side in between 65 as you make your way out to 31. I'm Andy Bass with 502 Traffic.
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19: 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And this town's lost its faith. Our colors will fade eventually. So if our time is running out, day after day, we'll make the mundane our masterpiece. Oh my, my, oh my, my love. I take one look at you, you're taking me out.

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Dominic Fike is on with the song he re-released 4 years later. I can't move.

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But we'll get to them, like, just after 5 o'clock, because Justin Bieber's on 99.7 DJX, and he's first. I used to

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I noticed there was a meteor shower coming up. And first, you want to get away from all the light pollution so that you can actually see the sky for real. But then you have to wait about 30 minutes to actually let your eyes get used to the dark. Then, that's when the magic happens. After midnight tonight, and then through when the sun rises tomorrow.

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Tell me why I saw a whole TMZ article about Ariana Grande being out in public after announcing that she was going to step back from public appearances. 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Like, they do know she still has to go outside sometimes, right? She's a human being.

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I've heard of people ordering weird things on eBay, but never working for eBay. 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About 180 jobs have already come to Louisville because of this giant authentication facility. And then I guess there's going to be 220 more jobs supposed to happen. So if you're looking, maybe look at eBay?

0: Hey, it's Ben and Kelly. So our listener Erin is ready to move on from her relationship, but is kind of worried about how her boyfriend of a year is going to take it.
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looks like the Weeknd can't stomach retirement after all. 99.7 DJX. He was teasing it for a while. He was going to go by Abel Tesfaye, his birth name. But then he told a crowd at one of his shows, like, he wasn't going anywhere. He was never

0: Okay, I know that they are little kids, but there's never been a better time to root against Ohio. And I don't normally root against Ohio, but I know a lot of people do. 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North Oldham Little League is one game win away from going to the Little League World Series. And I'm not big on sports either, but I do think this is hilarious because you're rooting against little kids. They just have to beat a team from Ohio first. It's going down tomorrow, 7 p.m.
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5: We are still dealing with a few incidents around town, like the eastbound side of the Water Center Expressway. Right lane blocked off at Crittenden Drive. You got heavy delays, about 30 minutes worth of on the approach to that scene. Give yourself that extra time through there. Also, Muhammad Ali Boulevard at Lewis Coleman Drive. Got an accident slowing things down in that area. And then Gene Snyder Freeway as you approach Ballula Church Road. Left shoulders where you're going to find that accident scene, too. I'm Andy Bass with 502 Traffic.
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29: Severe weather threat will likely end by 10 p.m. tonight, thus closing out our wave weather alert day. There is the potential for some additional flooding heading into early Thursday morning. Please turn around. Don't drown. For Thursday, there is another scattered storm chance in the afternoon. Some of those could be strong, heights near 87 degrees. Friday, 30% chance of scattered storms, highs back in the 90s. I'm Wave Storm Tracking Team Meteorologist Ryan Hoke.
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Your 6 o'clock, 1 second song on 99.7 DJX. Looking for the correct title and artist to this one. 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Good

0: 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What do you think? Do you know it?
1: It's Ophelia by Taylor Swift.
0: Yes, you got it. This is the first time I was like, I can't believe I've never done the Fate of Ophelia yet.
1: Yeah.
0: It was time. Well, you got the bragging rights, so tell us something that's going well for you.
1: Not much.
0: Oh, well, last time we talked, I think you said you got your car fixed.
1: Yes.
0: How's the car running?
1: Good.
0: Fantastic. I'm going to call that a win. It's the 1 second song on 99.7 DJX. 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
4: Rush hour delays still trying to wind down, especially on the Snyder. Anywhere in between 64 as you make your way down to 65. You got pockets of intermittent traffic through there. Also, the northbound side of the Water Center Expressway as you approach 71 Riverside Parkway. That too is extremely busy in that area. Still trying to clean up that earlier accident in the Turnpike at Enterprise Drive. So give yourself a couple of extra minutes through there. I'm Andy Bass with 502 Traffic.
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1: XYZ with Eric Zachary. Hello. Happy halfway through your work week.
2: Wednesday. Yes.
1: Where if you've been traveling anywhere in the U.S. over the last 2 days, you've probably experienced absolute
2: chaos.
1: I was going to say sadness.
2: Turmoil.
1: Turmoil yeah. is good. Mm-hmm. I know, Audrey, you wanted to touch on something sad as we started because there's nothing more positive and not a better way to talk about death.
3: Well, okay, listen.
2: There's a death in the family.
3: Let's not be dramatic.
2: Okay.
3: I just think that we should say, take a moment and say rest in peace
1: who
3: to
1: died?
3: Jackie the Eagle.
1: Oh,
2: who is Jackie?
1: You just put goodbye Jackie, and I was like, Jackie O? Like,
2: she's been gone for a while.
3: Beloved internet live stream Eagle.
1: Oh, the one in Denver.
3: Was in a partnership with Shadow.
1: I didn't know she
3: they
1: had a partnership.
2: What
3: a lovely
2: talking
3: life
2: about.
3: Together. Right, they raised right, many eggs.
1: Right. Yes.
2: This is not a human person.
3: And she will be dearly missed.
1: Rest in peace to this live streaming eagle.
2: What are we talking about?
1: More views than we ever will. It's

0: 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It's 99.7 DJX. XYZ with Eric Zachary. It's probably once a week that we let Audrey pick the ENT.
1: Okay.
0: The entertainment report.
2: I think she picks it all the time.
0: She does, but I
1: yesterday
0: have,
1: it was about topless ladies.
0: You can see why I approve that one.
1: Listen.
0: Today is about Camp Rock 3.
1: Yeah. Yes. You're welcome, everybody.
0: Yeah.
1: It is about Camp Rock 3 today because tomorrow it is airing on Disney Channel at 8 p.m. and then it'll be out on Disney Plus on Friday.
2: Okay.
1: I'm so excited because I don't know if you guys know.
2: I don't.
0: Like, I promise you, whatever you're about to say.
1: Just how important Camp Rock was to my generation.
0: Okay, to you. Your generation or you specifically?
1: I would say my generation.
0: Okay.
1: Like, we all know Camp Rock.
0: Yeah.
1: And Demi Lovato is in this one, and so are the Jonas Brothers.
0: Weren't they in all of them?
1: Well, yes, but
0: hired the same person.
1: I feel like they've been doing a lot of this, like,
2: spin-off stuff.
0: Will they be in it?
1: Right. And I don't think that it could have happened, like, without them successfully.
2: Sure, sure.
0: Disney needed to squeeze a little more money out of the Jonas Brothers.
1: So excited about it. Basically, it's about Camp Rock again. Like, I will say,
0: you don't say.
2: Yeah.
1: There's not probably very much that you can do.
0: They play music at camp?
1: Yes. But
2: I've never seen Camp Rock. Like, I was, I don't know, sneaking out of the house at this point.
1: Yeah, you guys were around for, like, High School Musical?
2: I just didn't care.
0: I was around,
1: like,
0: it only.
1: Like, how old were you guys when High School Musical
0: We're not going to get into
2: very,
0: that.
2: Very, very old.
0: We understand that you were 10 years younger than us.
2: Mm-hmm.
0: I've never seen Camp Rock. I understand to the best of my ability that it's about, like, a summer camp where people go to be rock stars or learn how to play
1: music.
0: And
1: you know what, Eric? Knowing you would have loved it if you were of age when this came out.
0: If I was of age?
1: Yeah.
0: I was more than of age.
2: You were too tall to ride the ride.
0: It's the kiddie ride.
2: Yes.
1: But I know that you specifically would have loved this film.
2: Mm-hmm. All right, now do me.
1: Jordan probably never would have got onto this.
0: Cool.
1: But it's coming out tomorrow. I'm super excited. I also think it's really sweet that they're airing it on Disney Channel. I feel like I remember waiting for movies to come out on Disney Channel.
2: That's
1: and I feel
2: cute.
1: Like, you guys
2: like
1: did
2: Xenon
1: too.
2: And Smart House?
1: I mean,
2: that's how old
0: she
2: I
0: doesn't
2: am.
0: Know what that is.
1: I did like Xenon. They all would right. play reruns.
0: I think
1: that
0: the
1: one.
0: ENT is over. Your XYZ ENT Entertainment Report. 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

And this town's lost its faith. 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
1: XYZ with Eric Zachary. Pitchfork, the review magazine for records and albums. You probably know what Pitchfork is.
2: You got
1: is.
2: It, yeah.
1: Gave Tyga's album, Starface, a 0.0 rating.
2: Now,
1: I want to be clear. I don't need you to know who Tyga is. If that's in your wheelhouse, awesome. If not, no big deal. The bigger conversation is that Pitchfork has made themselves this quote-unquote authority on music. And and for a long time, their ratings of albums, like, they didn't they rate, like, Michael Jackson's Thriller, like, a 2 or 3?
2: Michael Jackson's Thriller is lower than Ice Spice's debut album.
1: They lost
2: lost the plot entirely. Now, the whole reason they gave Tyga's new album, Starface, which I guess is if Scarface was a pop star.
1: Got it.
2: A 0 is because it's so heavily AI.
1: Oh.
2: Like, he's just leaning into the fact that you can go on your Treblos or whatever your music-making AI apps are, and it's like, no, I wrote these songs.
1: So they're doing it to prove a point, but
2: yes.
1: I would love to see, because I know one does not exist, Pitchfork's like scale of how they rate. Like, I can't imagine it's anything more than one dude in a spinning chair being like, I'm going to give this a 0. Like, there's no, like, oh, musicality, and then they take the average.
3: Right, sure.
1: But Tyga got a record 0.0 on Pitchfork.
2: Record 0.

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1: XYZ with Eric Zachary. It's called Mom's Hot Take. My mom joins the show 3 times a week to provide her perspective on what's trending.
2: Hello.
1: More accurately, whatever the algorithm served her on TikTok shop.
2: Oh, no. Oh, no. Today, I bring you another valuable tool.
1: Okay. Uh-oh.
2: I am for all of you.
1: Okay.
2: That, my age.
1: Wait.
3: Oh.
1: Wisdom. Okay.
2: Wisdom.
1: To some degree. My
2: yes.
1: mom says
2: yes.
1: I'm Bob the Builder and utilize me. All right. Did you want to give us a hint as to what this is about besides you being older than us?
2: Or? Yeah. Yeah. A club in New York City.
1: Oh.
3: Studio 54?
1: That was quick. Mom's hot take on trying to get us all out in New York City nightlife. Oh, man. It's coming up next on XYZ. If

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1: XYZ with Eric Zachary, Mom's Hot Take. It's all brought to you by T-Mobile. 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My mom on the line. You wanted
2: so excited to
1: give
2: tell
1: us
2: you this
1: a
2: one.
1: Gift.
2: Okay.
1: You said you wanted. You
2: yes,
1: wanted to become a tool for us.
2: I have to go to New York City with you all.
1: Okay.
3: Why?
4: Okay.
2: Because
1: we're not business expensing this.
2: No, we are. No. because in order to get into this club, there is a bring a mom or a dad rule that cuts through the line, and Olivia Rodrigo was there the other night, and a mom got in because she was a mom with her kids.
3: Wait. I'm out.
1: Wait.
2: Nope.
1: Okay, so you're saying there's a private or membership club of some
2: kind?
1: No,
2: it's not a membership. It's called Joy Face. It's in the East Village in New York City. Yeah. Look it up. And the owner has a parent rule. Playful door policy, she calls it. She said when she sees a mom or a dad with their children, not children, but, you know, their people, she will let them pass the line. And that line is extremely long, my friends.
1: This is, I agree with you. I like that my mom, whenever we go to New York, and I lived in New York for many years, like, she'll come out with me and I like that. Because usually it's the inverse, like, oh, who are you bringing with you?
3: Right.
1: Do you have enough girls? All that. That said, I feel like someone's just going to start hustling, like, rent a parent in New York.
2: I'm in. I'll do it.
1: I don't think you realize that replaces you. Because I'll just find someone in LES and be
2: and
1: like,
2: I'll just, no, she's and I'll saying, just find another son,
3: right,
2: another
3: exactly.
2: daughter.
3: She
2: exactly.
3: could be everybody's
1: we're
3: mom,
1: gonna hold
3: essentially.
1: Hold up a sign on the corner?
2: I sure could.
1: You understand that's, like, that toes the line of the world's oldest profession.
2: This is not
1: right?
2: the point. The point is that this owner gets it. She gets it.
3: Mm-hmm. I don't. So here's
2: it's
3: the
2: it's called
3: thing.
2: Joy Face. Look it up.
3: You no, said no. That. I've already looked it
1: Are
3: up.
1: They
3: I've
1: paying
3: up.
1: You? Why do you keep saying the name?
3: Right, right. You. If you do this though, you're gonna be at the club a lot. Is that what you
2: yeah,
3: want?
2: Yeah, yeah. It sounds like it's a fun club too. It says that cocktails are just really fun and
1: stop describing it as fun.
3: You're getting paid. Do you have so you've talked
2: bring it
3: to
2: down
3: them?
2: The house.
1: What, I mean, do they? What's a decorated like?
2: It's a 70s cocktail lounge.
1: Okay.
2: Retro.
3: It's dimly lit. It's
4: this says that they have a waterbed.
3: Yeah.
1: They have a waterbed?
3: Do you want to go with your mom?
1: You.
3: To be on the waterbed?
1: There
3: the
1: are so many places I'd rather go with my mom than a club that has a waterbed. I don't know. A funeral home.
2: Audrey will go with me.
1: Okay.
4: I'll go with you.
3: Yeah, there you go.
1: You can rent my mom.
2: I just think this is a great idea, and perhaps we should like shoot this to some of the clubs in Chicago.
3: So you think that there should be a resurgence of people your age in the clubs heavy?
2: Sure. If there's a line, I don't want to wait. I want a parent rule.
3: Right.
2: Hello, okay. I'm here. Come.
3: Right. Matinee pricing.
1: And I don't know if you caught that. She said Chicago, LA, Miami. She wants to scale.
4: Oh, I'd love to take my mom out with me. We have a great time.
1: I'm not saying I don't have an issue taking my mom out. We always go out, but like I don't know if the place with the waterbed's like that's calling her name.
3: Right, right.
1: We'll leave it
2: there's
1: there.
2: Much more than that though, guys.
1: I would hope that it's not just, if we walk into a club and it's just a room with a waterbed.
3: Here's the bed.
1: That's on the east side, East Glory's Village.
2: I just think it's great because the person that even reported on this, Olivia Rodrigo, was there that night, and the lines were huge.
1: Got it. Well, that's because she was anyway. Mom's hot take.
2: But the moms got right in.
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